0: Discover 94 with a 1978 treasure from Al Stewart. It's Time Passages. 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A brand new home, well, that would cost you about $62,500. 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
0: Cover 94 back with the Classics Hour. Tonight, we look back on the year in 1978 when at the movie theater, we had shows like Clint Eastwood and Every Which Way But Loose. I mean, could we forget Right Turn, Clyde? We had Halloween with Jamie Lee Curtis. There was the new Superman movie. Jaws 2 made its debut. Animal House was big, but the biggest movie of 1978 went on to gross over $181 million and gave us the number one hit single from the motion picture soundtrack from Frankie Valli. Here's Grease. Copper 94's Classics Hour. Bringing back memories of Olivia Newton-John and John Travolta.

for Walter Egan, Megan and Seals. We look back to 1978 here on the Classic Hour when the Susan B. Anthony dollar coin was minted. Garfield made his debut, and we also had the laser disc come into our everyday lives. 1978 also famous for music like this. Copper 94 with the Little River.

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1: Carbon 94 with your Classics Hour, taken from his album The Stranger. It's Billy Joel with Just the Way You Are, a song that took home the Grammy Award for Record of the Year and Song of the Year in 1978. Other winners included A Taste of Honey for Best New Artist, The Saturday Night Fever Motion Picture Soundtrack went home the Album of the Year. Meanwhile, Best Pop Female Vocal went to Anne Murray for You Needed Me, and Barry Manilow's Copacabana earned him the Best Pop Male Vocal Performance. And we're back with more of the Classics Hour and Memories of 78 in just a moment.
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1: 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Tonight we look back in 1978 when Al Unser took home his third win at the Indianapolis 500. Pittsburgh defeated the Dallas Cowboys at that year's Super Bowl 35-31, and the New York Yankees took home the World Series win as Pablo Cruz gave us the hit single, Love Will Find a Way. 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

0: And it was music like that we were tuned into in 1978. Orleans with Dance With Me. 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Taking you back in time when toga parties were a college fad. McDonald's gave us the Happy Meal. Black & Decker also introduced us to the world of the Dustbuster. Eraser Me, they brought along those erasable pens that never really seemed to erase. And at the breakfast table, Honey Nut Cheerios were something brand new. We're going to step back in time with more of 1978 in a moment. Right now, meteorologist Jeff Womack here on Copper 94 with your weather brought to you by Phillipsburg Businesses.
1: Well, mainly dry around here, but we got a better chance of some moisture moving in by late tomorrow into early Thursday to deliver some badly needed rain before we get a hot weekend ahead. Now, for Thursday here, some spotty showers, most of them to the west of us, but we might get a few here in the valley. Most of them are going to be to the high terrain, though, I have a feeling, and could easily end up just being a cloud storm with a little bit of wind. Now, we go into the weekend. It is all about the sunshine and 90s before we get our next chance of rain trying to come back in as we get into midweek. Still under that general pattern here. We got the monsoon moisture remnants coming in from the southwest. The difference tomorrow is going to be that high moves a little bit further east. We'll have some high pressure at the surface early on, but I think the moisture from that southwesterly push is going to overcome that and bring us some decent storms going Wednesday into Thursday. It will certainly be muggy with that, and then we do dry out, but that's when the real heat comes on as we get into the weekend. All across the west under that monsoon tap from southwest Montana down towards Idaho, Colorado, and into Wyoming. Now, the South Plains also getting a little bit out of that, but all across the west, Central Valley, California, into the northwest, we're going to continue to be hot and dry into the weekend. I wouldn't be surprised if we get a little bit of that smoke drifting over from Washington and Oregon by Saturday and Sunday as well. We'll continue to keep a watch on that. We'll have a look at the forecast details. Those are headed your way next.
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1: Anaconda, upper 50s overnight tonight, and then a pretty good bet we'll get some thunderstorms. Mid to late afternoon, 86 for us.

0: Partly cloudy skies on Thursday in 88, and then the sunshine rolls out on Friday. Gorgeous skies, but the 90s are going to simmer in here Friday and Saturday, close to 90 degrees on Sunday. More sunshine, dry going into next week. Highs in the upper 80s once again. And now for Deer Lodge, 55 overnight tonight. Still some smoke on scene tomorrow. We'll be at 87, 50s overnight, and then upper 80s Thursday. We roll out the 90s Friday, Saturday, and Sunday with a whole lot of sunshine, though. And then for Whitehall, we can expect a couple of showers overnight tonight, spotty ones, 59. And then going into tomorrow, we're going to warm up to 89 before some thunderstorms come back our direction. And then for Thursday, low 90s, but then upper and mid 90s. We're going to have to sit through going through this weekend. Sunshine again on Monday with a high right around 92. Here in Butte, 56 for us. We'll go up to 85 before some thunderstorms on Wednesday. And hopefully we get a good soaking tomorrow night, because we're going to be in for a bit of a dry ride. Partly cloudy, maybe a spotty shower on Thursday, but not much. 86 in the mix. And then for Friday, sunshine, 91, 92 for Saturday. A couple of clouds keep us in the upper 80s on Sunday. And then Monday, we're still in the upper 80s, carrying that over on Tuesday with a whole lot of sunshine as well. I'm meteorologist Jeff Womack. That's the KBOW Copper 94 weather.
1: Well, thanks much, Jeff Womack, again with the weather brought to you by the Phillipsburg Businesses. As tonight, the Classics Hour finds us looking back on the year in 1978 when Jim Jones leads his People's Temple to a mass murder-suicide that claimed 918 lives. Smallpox was eradicated. The son of Sam Killer, David Berkowitz, was sentenced to 25 years to life in prison, and Ted Bundy was captured in Pensacola, Florida, all in 1978 as Canadian singer Nick Gilder hit number one with the story song, A Child in the City. Copper 94's Classics Hour.

0: She can make any song her own. Linda Ronstadt with 1978's Tumble and Die. Copper 94 in your Classics Hour, remembering the year that Betty Ford was in the headlines for entering a treatment program for alcohol addiction. Tonight, it's 1978, when gambling was legalized in New Jersey, and there were some statewide limitations on indoor smoking that were passed in both Iowa and New Jersey. OPEC raised prices 14%, and the first test tube baby Louise Brown was born in Oldham, England. And tonight, we're going to take you back in time and remember more of 1978 after this.
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0: Copper 94, back with the Classics Hour and our look back at 1978 when, yes, we were introduced to the world of the Ewings on Dallas. Other new shows of the year included Mork and Mindy, Fantasy Island, Vegas, and WKRP in Cincinnati, Taxi, and Card Sharks. Meanwhile, we had favorites like Three's Company, Charlie's Angels, All in the Family, Soap, Eight is Enough, Barney Miller, Laverne and Shirley, Happy Days. Well, those were all part of the nighttime lineup, as were shows like The Hardy Boys, Nancy, Drew, Mr. Starring Pamela Sue Martin, Parker Stevenson, and one teen idol by the name of Sean Cassidy, who happened to be on our radios in the same year with a hit that went by the name of Hey Deanie. Copper 94 with the Classics Hour. Looking back to 1978.

Copper 94 with Meatloaf, and you took the words right out of my mouth. It's tonight we remember 1978. You know, you could be jamming out to that song right there while you cleaned your kitchen with this new solution called Simple Green and enjoyed a nice mellow yellow as you did so. Oh, those were the memories. And tonight, the music and memories meet one more time. 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

0: David Gates of Bread fame, flying solo there on the Goodbye Girl, a 1978 hit record that was taken from the movie that not only took home an Academy Award, but starred Richard Dreyfuss and was the first ever comedy to earn $100 million in box office grosses. Yes, it was the Goodbye Girl. Well, Mommy Dearest by Christina Crawford was one of the biggest books of the year, as tonight, 1978, is where it's at, and we're going to wrap things up after this.
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0: 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The route may have changed, but the good times continue at Shenanigans Bar and Casino. The bridge on Centennial may be gone, but getting to Shenanigans is easier than you think. Just follow the detour signs along Montana Street, head west on Iron, then merge onto Excelsior Avenue exit. And just like that, you'll be at one of the mining city's best casinos with daily happy hour from 4 p.m. to midnight. So unless your vehicle can fly, take the best detour in town to Shenanigans Bar and Casino, 1000 South Excelsior Street. Good times always include some shenanigans. Carbon 94 back with our classics hour as tonight we remember 1978 with help from the late Bonnie Tyler. Here's It's a Heartache.

0: Sadly, she passed away just a few weeks back. Bonnie Tyler with 1978's It's a Heartache, and a song that proved to be her first smash here in the U.S. And that's going to do it for tonight's show, and I thank you for taking the time for tuning in. Of course, the Classics Hour brought to you proudly by our friends at Rocky Mountain Credit Union, Simply Fiber, Shenanigans Bar and Casino, the McLeod Real Estate Group, Anaconda Auto Sales, BSW Thrift Store, Town Pump Food Stores all across Montana, Redline Sports, D Motor Company in Anaconda, Pew Carpet One Floor and Home, Opportunity Bank, and TDS Fiber. 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
1: What's more American than a bald eagle eating apple pie while Betsy Ross sings the national anthem? 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

0: ABC News, I'm Chuck Severson. The latest tracking on Tropical Storm Bertha has it skirting the Gulf Coast, heading for New Orleans, later Houston. ABC's Victor Kendo in New Orleans.
1: Coastal flooding is possible, as well as 1 to 4 feet of storm surge. We saw residents getting ready. We stopped by a sandbag location. People here have been through their share of storms.
2: And the city right now urging residents to get their preparations done today.
0: Torrential rain, flood warnings, tornado watches affecting 85 million Americans from Louisville to the Northeast tonight. The Pentagon has identified the remains of a third service member believed killed in the Iranian attack at the airbase in Jordan over the weekend. U.S. forces have been attacking Iranian targets for an 11th night in a row, says the U.S. military. OpenAI has disclosed an unprecedented cyber incident where its AI system allegedly hacked into another AI company, noting it was mind-blowing that it happened autonomously. This is ABC News.
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6: 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Throughout the night, a chance of showers and thunderstorms with cloudy skies. Windy conditions and low at 56 degrees. For our Wednesday, rain showers and thunderstorms likely. Sunshine with a high at 85. Tomorrow night, we'll drop down with cloud cover to about 56 degrees and a possibility of rain showers and thunderstorms. That'll bring us into our Thursday with more sunshine and a high at 86.

0: Super 94 with the good times of Phil Collins and Two Hearts as we open 7 o'clock here on our Tuesday run. Scott Perry, Copper 94 is the scooter along with you up until we hit midnight, so stick around. We've got your favorites from the 80s, 90s, 2000s, and the hits of today as they all meet one more time. In fact, we've got the Lumineers and Ed Sheeran coming up here in just a bit, the Go-Go's and Elton John, plus Kelly Clarkson and Shaboozy. We've got all your favorites at your fingertips, so tune in. We're live, we're local, and Butte born and raised just like you. Copper 94.
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Well, just think, you could be a next winner in the Copper Toy Box this week. The first of two winners going to be drawn tomorrow and then again on Friday. And as winner, you've got two chances to win $250 in Copper Crazy Cash as we celebrate 250 years of America. So on that note, go online to KOPR94.net. Check out the rules, get signed up, and we'll find all the registration locations that include the View Brewing Company, Commons Furniture, and the Western Meat and Sausage Block. Right now, the good times with Sir Elton John and the club at the end of the street. Copper 94.

believe we've got cameras now on our cell phones and with us at all times. And remember the days of having to lug around the Polaroid? I mean, yeah, we were fancy back then, and cameras and extra film and batteries.

0: 94 with the hits. You asked for Justin Bieber and the Kid Laroi with a stay, and I invite you to do just that. You know, real quickly, I do want to remind everyone that Stuff the Buzz is going to be happening this coming Friday. We're going to be broadcasting live throughout the day as we'll be down at the car wash there next to Silverboat Pizza, and we'll have a silent auction with some great items to raise money to help get school supplies and help Stuff the Buzz so that area kids can make it back to the classroom with everything they need to start off the school year, well, on the right foot.
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a very talented young lady. I mean, singer, songwriter, television host, a sometime Montana resident, American Idol winner. I mean, the list of accolades goes on. Kelly Clarkson with Behind These Hazel Eyes. Well, from the music of today to yesterday's memories, we've got you covered. Right now, back to the MTV days of the music video. Kind of a thing of the past now that I think about it. Here's Aha, Take On Me. Copper 94 with the hits, US 4.

After all, Tuesday is the new Wednesday, right? Copper 94 with Shaboozy, and it's a bar song, Dipsy. We'll just be safe out there. Right now, Sam Smith and Normani for our Tuesday get-together is Dancing with a Stranger.

0: 94, Alex Warren, and it's Ordinary. Well, stick around because your hometown station, Copper 94, going to make a listener a winner tomorrow. The first of our two winners for the week will be drawn, and you, of course, can find your way to that winner's circle not once but twice this time around to be the proud winner of $250 in Copper Crazy Cash. We're celebrating America's 250th birthday, and so should you by winning. So get out and get signed up at Mattress Firm down there in the Tamarack Square. You've also got Park Street Liquor in Butte Uptown at the Quarter Park in Montana, and Murdoch's Ranch Gnome Supply, both in Butte and Anaconda, as well as online at KOPR94.net.
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0: George Washington couldn't tell a lie, and neither can we. So when we say that you can win $250 today, we really mean it. Help KLPR honor America's semi-quincentennial birthday by entering your name into the Copper Toy Box.
1: ABC News, I'm Chuck Sievertson. The U.S. military says it's finished the 11th night of air attacks on Iran. Defense Secretary Pete Hegseth telling a Senate committee that the war has cost $37.5 billion so far. He's requesting $87 billion more.
2: Without these funds, we face critical shortfalls that threaten our ability to also simply pay our service members, rapidly replenish equipment and munitions, and sustain vital operations without disruption.
1: Millions along the Gulf Coast are prepping for Tropical Storm Bertha, expected to skirt the coast, hitting New Orleans and Houston. Its center is south-southeast of Mobile, Alabama. Major flooding reported by the National Weather Service in central West Virginia now. School district in upstate New York becomes the first in the U.S. to allow a robot in the classroom. Salamanca Superintendent of Schools, Dr. Mark Beeler.
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7: 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Throughout the night, a chance of showers and thunderstorms with cloudy skies. Windy conditions with a low at 56 degrees. For our Wednesday, rain showers and thunderstorms likely. Sunshine with a high at 85. Tomorrow night, we'll drop down with cloud cover to about 56 degrees. And a possibility of rain showers and thunderstorms will bring us into our Thursday with more sunshine and a high at 86.

0: David Guetta and Bebe Rexha with I'm Good Blue. Well, of course, you're good. You've got Butte's best mix of music at your fingertips. You've got the Skeeter hanging out with you. You've got a Tuesday night of favorites. I mean, it's a win-win all the way around. Plus, speaking of that thing called winning, we've got the Copper Toy Box to chat about as the first of our two winners for the week will be drawn tomorrow. So we'll give you more information on that. In the meantime, leave it locked in. One Direction, Rod Stewart, Paula Abdul, Luke Combs, Usher. We've got the best of the best here at Copper 94.
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for One Direction. What makes you beautiful? Well, with this beautiful weather, remember Music on Main Thursday night with Rocketeer Uranus, Whitehall bringing along Frontier Days throughout Friday and Saturday. And right now, we've got Rod Stewart with The Rhythm of My Heart. Copper 94 with the good times and great music. Cross the

0: Olivia Dean and So Easy to Fall in Love. And I know a lot of you out there have fallen in love with the Copper Toy Box over the years. 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And all the more reason you should keep registering, because each week we draw two winners to take home $250 in Copper Crazy Cash each. And you as a winner will have two opportunities to advance. Yes, right there to be a winner. 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

94 with Paula Abdul and Cold Heart, and taking us back to the days of the Kazingle. That's right, a cassette tape single. And isn't it amazing how music has evolved over the years? And how many of you out there are still waiting for cassette tapes to come back? Because I see the tape players actually making a comeback themselves. How scary is that? I'm still waiting for my A-tracks. 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
1: Cover 94 with Taylor Swift and Blank Space. Well, if you've got a little bit of time, remember Stuff the Bus going to be happening down at the car wash next to Silver Bow Pizza. 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And more of the details, of course, in the days ahead. Right now, Huey Lewis and the news.

0: 94 DJ got us falling in love. Usher and Pitbull helping us to keep the good times moving as we eye 8 o'clock. And we'll get you there. And with ABC News and your Copper Weather Watch, we'll get you into another hour of all your favorite hits. 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
2: ABC News, I'm Chuck Severson. The U.S. military says a third service member is believed dead in Friday's Iranian attack on a base in Jordan. ABC's Martha Raddatz is there.
3: Also among the Americans killed in recent days, the youngest, 19-year-old Isabella Gonzalez from Texas. Her high school friend shocked.
4: I'm a really good friend. You know, she's not here anymore. And I didn't even get to see her. I didn't even get to say bye.
2: An 11th night of air attacks on Iran is over, says the U.S. military. Defense Secretary Hegseth says the war has cost over $37 billion so far. He asked a Senate panel for over $80 billion more. There are nearly 3,000 flight cancellations, says FlightAware, as violent storms affect millions. ABC's Rhiannon Alley.
5: The system moving into the northeast after spawning at least seven reported tornadoes in the Midwest, one west of Green Bay in Stratford, Wisconsin. Trees and power lines mangled by 80-mile-an-hour straight-line winds outside Des Moines.
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14: 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Throughout the night, a chance of showers and thunderstorms with cloudy skies. Windy conditions with a low at 56 degrees. For our Wednesday, rain showers and thunderstorms likely. Sunshine with a high at 85. Tomorrow night, we'll drop down with cloud cover to about 56 degrees. And a possibility of rain showers and thunderstorms will bring us into our Thursday with more sunshine and a high at 80.

0: 94 with NSYNC. It's Bye Bye Bye. And as we push our way into 9 o'clock, Rascal Flatts and Anna Kendrick coming up for you. Dance, Def Leppard, Justin Timberlake, Benson Boone. I'd say we've got a star-studded hour, and we want you to be a part of it. So leave it locked in here. You've got the scooter and all your favorite hits at your fingertips on your hometown station, Buttes Number 1 FM. And, of course, for southwestern Montana, Copper 94.
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It's Brian Adams with Heaven as we are your one stop for the 1980s and more. And remember, you can find those good times Sunday nights from 7 to midnight with Ken Jones and your totally awesome 80s review. Hey, the Butte Alley Rally is still happening, so remember you can take advantage of that all the way through August the 9th, a Tuesday through Sunday from 10 a.m. to 6 p.m. Copper 94 now with Rascal Flatts. One, this life is a highway. That it is, and we get through it. It's like

0: always great to hear that one. John Mellencamp with the Authority song. Well, how about we take a quick moment here and chat about the Copper Toy Box, because, we're 9 winners in, and this week we're going to name 2 more listeners out there to become winners of $250 in copper crazy cash in the Copper Toy Box. 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And this year, as a winner, you've got 2 chances to claim the prize.
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0: 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Well, your hometown station, of course, doing that Stuff the Bus thing. Hard to believe it's that time of year, but as area kids start getting ready to head back to school, we, of course, helping to supply backpacks so area kids can make it back to the classroom with all the supplies and everything that they need. 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

0: Top 94 helping to keep the good times moving your way with Justin Timberlake and Can't Stop the Feeling. Well, just imagine the good time feelings you're going to have when it's your name we call tomorrow to take home the first of the week. Says two prizes in the Copper Toy Box. Again, remember, we're giving away $250 in Copper Crazy Cash twice a week, and you as a winner will have two opportunities to claim the prize. So have you won yet? Well, you could just be like Deb on Friday, and of course, get signed up again. We're going to be doing this all the way through the end of October, so drop into Redline Sports down at 1839 Harrison Avenue, Steeles at 800 South Wyoming Street. And again, don't forget about the Western Meat and Sausage Block down here on Dewey Boulevard, as well as online at KOPR94.net.
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0: Cover 94 Madonna. It's Get Into the Groove, and that we will with all your favorites. In fact, Hozier and The Weeknd coming up here in just a bit later on. We've got Keith Urban, Kelly Clarkson, Ed Sheeran. It looks like before the hour is up, a little music from Uncle Cracker. Scott Perini, Copper 94 is a Scooter in studio and along with you up until we get the top of our midnight hour, our Tuesday passing by fast. And we, of course, have got the music to get you where you're going. 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

0: Miley Cyrus coming in like a wrecking ball. And, well, we here at your hometown station are happy to be a part of, well, the community. And we, of course, want to see area kids succeed and get back to school with only the best. And, well, we here at Copper 94 in our hometown stations take a time out here to remind you that Stuff the Bus is going to be happening this coming Friday down at the Car Wash next to Silverbow Pizza. And you can drop off school supplies and help us to stuff the bus as full as we can get it. And we'll have a silent auction as we'll take that money to, of course, go back into Stuff the Bus to buy those school supplies. But if you'd like to drop off a donation or two or three or four, however many, remember, every little bit does help. We, of course, will be down there. And we'll have more of the details on that, of course, in the coming days. But keep it in the back of your mind, and you too can do some help right here in the community. 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

me is that it solidified him not only as a pop superstar, but a true crossover act as well, and a very talented person at that. 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

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Right now, Ed Sheeran with Bad Habits. 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

0: Carbon 94, Pat Benatar, and Love is a Battlefield, helping us to work our way into the nighttime. Well, we're going to drift away into 11 o'clock with help from Dobie Gray and Uncle Cracker. We've got the news, we've got the weather, and we've also got another chance for you to win tomorrow in the Copper Toy Boxes. 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

0: Power 94, the fine young cannibals, and she drives me crazy. Well, we're working our way here into 11 o'clock, our final hour together on this Tuesday night. Time flies, as I've been saying, when you're having fun, right? With No Doubt, Corey Hart, Adele, even Nickelback, and Gavin DeGraw along the way. 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
2: 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The event will be held on Friday, July 24th at the Town Pump Express Wash right by Silver Bow Pizza. 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Can't make the event? No problem. 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

It's Adele, and rumor has it. Wasn't it amazing how that rumor mill can get started? I mean, from, what's coming to Bu to who's in the know about what. And I'll say I left high school years ago, and that's the way I look at life. 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

0: 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People want it, people are spending it, and the best part is you are going to have two opportunities at claiming the prize this go-around and all the way through the end of October each week, two winners. So on that note, remember, go online, go to the registration portal, KOPR94.net, check out the rules. You can find all the registration locations while you're there. 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

It's No Doubt with Don't Speak. Well, in my profession, it's kind of important. So on that note, how about a little music from Canada's own Nickelback? Chad Kroeger and the crew, Copper 94.

94, Three Doors Down, and When I'm Gone. 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

0: 94 with Gavin DeGraw, and I don't want to be. Well, I am about ready to slip on out of the studio for the night and head on back home. So as I scoot out, I, of course, welcome Molly in. She'll be taking over the reins and keeping you company into the wee hours. And, of course, Ron will be back bright-eyed and bushy-tailed beginning at 6 a.m. So as we are about ready to wrap up our Tuesday night, Scott Perini saying my good night here at Copper 94. And thank you for letting me be part of your Tuesday, just like every other night.
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When the day is gone and the night feels long, McDonald's is here to keep you going strong. 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

When the day is gone and the night feels long, McDonald's is here to keep you going strong. 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I'm

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1: With pleasure, KOPR is giving away $250 twice a week in honor of America's birthday. 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
2: ABC News, I'm Chuck Sievertson. An 11th night of air attacks on Iran was carried out early Wednesday, says the U.S. military. Defense Secretary Hegseth at a Senate hearing pushing for over $80 billion more for the war. Congressman Carlos Jimenez, Florida Republican.
3: We've seen this regime operate for the last 47 years. The only thing that they actually respond to is pressure, and I believe we need to put pressure on all fronts. Economic pressure by continuing the blockade, military pressure.
2: At the Senate hearing, Washington State Democrat Patty Murray.
4: The people I represent worry Trump thinks this is all a game and has sent men and women into harm's way without any sort of plan.
2: President Trump approved an agreement with Saudi Arabia to partner on developing the kingdom's civil nuclear energy program, say two U.S. officials. Millions are prepping for Tropical Storm Bertha along the Gulf Coast. The House Tuesday night passed a bill to fund the government through December 4th. It'll need 60 votes in the Senate. This is ABC News.
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7: In the forecast, you can keep expecting up this smoke with partly cloudy skies and a low around 50 degrees. Throughout this Tuesday, looks like we have a chance of some showers and partly sunny skies with a high near 85, low around 55. Wednesdays, looks like possibly some more showers and a high near

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I'm

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2: ABC News, I'm Sherry Preston. The U.S. and Iran keeping up their back-and-forth attacks. The American military hitting Iranian targets for an 11th straight night. Shipping through the Strait of Hormuz, slowing down again. And now, ABC News Chief Global Affairs anchor Martha Raddatz says...
3: New concerns emerging in the critical Red Sea. Two oil tankers turning around after Iran-backed Houthi rebels threatened shipping traffic there. All of this spiking oil and gas prices.
2: President Trump this morning will attend the dignified transfer of remains of troops killed in the Middle East. The Northeast cleaning up after strong storms raced through the area, leading to thousands of flight delays. At least four lawsuits have now been filed against Taco Bell after lettuce at its restaurants was linked to the outbreak of a parasitic bug that's made thousands of people sick. Congressman Andy Biggs, a strong ally of President Trump, winning the Republican nomination in the Arizona governor's race. This is ABC News.
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11: One of our favorite things is watching somebody walk through the front door for the first time. 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
10: Showers likely for your Wednesday and possible thunderstorms this afternoon with partly sunny skies and a high of 85. Tonight, a 50-50 chance of showers and thunderstorms with cloudy skies, 56 for the low. Then on Thursday, a slight chance of showers and thunderstorms in the afternoon, otherwise sunshine and 86.
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0: That's Mr. Big, played for you by Mr. Tiny, here to Copper Studio. Hopefully you're having a great start to your hump day. And I'll tell you what, we have some good stuff coming up later. I'm going to give away the next $250 on the Copper Toy Box. That'll be happening sometime later this morning, and you could be the next winner of $250 in Copper Cash.
1: 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And stay tuned for upcoming shows in August featuring Hannah Juanita, Morgan Klaber, and the Timber Rattlers. 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
0: Well, a chance of some monsoon weather coming, but right now, we're just living through a long, hot summer.

0: heading for a cigarette and a cold shower after that one. And the showers may come from Mother Nature. We'll get details next as we check in with your copper weather and Mr. Womack.
1: The Flint Creek Valley Days is July 24th through the 26th. 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
0: Let's get to it, shall we? Your weather in detail with monsoon weather in the forecast. Here's Womack with the details, brought to you by Dr. Cheddar at Big Sky Eye Physicians.
5: Well, few clouds overhead today. Now we're getting ready for the next round of that monsoon moisture. We're underneath the dome of high pressure, and as that moves off a little bit to the east, we're going to have a rich southerly flow. Now, that moisture of tropical variety, remember, like we were talking about, it's not like the Pacific round. It's really got some juice to it, and these will be slow moving storms. So areas to the southwest of here, there could be a little bit of localized flooding around some of the higher terrain there. Got some flood watches. But here in town, we should be just fine. But be prepared for some localized heavy downpours that look to try to move in as we get into this evening. Now, as we look ahead towards a Thursday, there'll be some moisture in the mix, but not as heavy as today. I'm expecting clouds more than anything and just some pop-up storms. Then it all moves off to the east, that southwest push of the moisture, and kind of turns off that tap, and we are in for some hotter temperatures. Going into the weekend, one little push now, a little ripple of energy brings the winds up on Sunday, and that could bring a little fire danger back, so we'll have to watch out by the end of the weekend. Looking ahead to next week now, we're going to start things off warm and sunny, and then we get another cold front that's around the Pacific Northwest. It doesn't look to do much for us except squeeze and hot. So even hotter temperatures by midweek, making it even more important that we get some of that rain that's on tap for today. We'll take a look at the rest of the forecast details. Those are coming up for you next.
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5: Got a caught of some thunderstorms this afternoon and evening. That's going to keep our temperatures in the upper 80s, 57 overnight tonight. Areas of smoke returning for Thursday, a high right around 89. We are back to the 90s on Friday. Sunshine this weekend, mid-90s, and right around 90 still for Sunday. And then next week, sunshine, 90s Monday, maybe upper 80s for us on Tuesday, just a notch or two cooler. All right, Deer Lodge, here we are. We got some thunderstorms headed our way today, and then upper 80s for us. Still a couple of spotty showers on Thursday. Now, Friday, we've got low 90s around here, mid-90s on Saturday. Slightly cooler for us on Sunday with a high right around 88. And then for Whitehall today, 90-59 overnight tonight with some thunderstorms, some pop-up rounds coming in on Thursday, but they look to be spotty. Near 100 degrees on Friday, and then for Saturday, windy, and we'll hit the triple digits. We'll ease back slowly on Sunday to the mid-90s, and then going into Monday, we'll do so with sunshine and low 90s. Here in Butte, thunderstorms as we get into the afternoon, 86 for us, 56 overnight tonight, and then some smoke returns as we go into Thursday. Our temperatures are right around 87, so not too far above average, but then we'll go above average going into Friday and Saturday when we hit highs in low 90s, loads of sunshine. Sunday and Monday, sunny and hazy with low 90s, and then slightly cooler next Tuesday with a high right around 88. I'm meteorologist Jeff Womack. That's the KBOW Copper 94 weather.

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0: Tom Bernard for reminding you this Friday you can join us out at the Express Car Wash, the Tom Pump Car Wash on Harrison Avenue, you know, the big red tunnel. Yeah, we'll be on the south side with Stuff the Bus. 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

0: News. I'm Sherry Preston. Not much talking, but more attacks in the Middle East. The United States carrying out an 11th straight night of strikes. Bahrain and Saudi Arabia this morning warning about incoming attacks. Secretary of State Marco Rubio asked about the potential for peace talks with Iran.
1: The problem we're having right now is that they're not serious about talks. If they're serious, we're serious. If they're not, then we will do what is necessary to protect that, our interests, and also the interests of our allies.
0: Later this morning at Dover Air Force Base, the dignified transfer for the remains of some of the troops killed in the Middle East. President Trump will be there. Parts of the Gulf Coast facing the prospect of a hit later today from Tropical Storm Bertha. Parts of the Northeast cleaning up after strong storms that canceled thousands of flights and spawned tornadoes overnight. Some of OpenAI's artificial intelligence escaping what was supposed to be a controlled testing system and then hacking into another company on its own. This is ABC News.
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6: Well, you don't have to reserve your rights here. 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And we're going to do it with a look at Montana news headlines as well as your copper forecast for the day ahead. 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
6: All right, everybody. Looking at your Montana news headlines, Governor Greg Gianforte accepting applications for the empty seat at the PSC. We'll talk about what that means. Also in your news, a former leader of the Senate of Montana has been found guilty of inappropriate behavior. We'll talk about what that means. And night owls kick off on the rivers of Montana today. Is the change in your fishing? We'll talk about that. That's all coming up at about 7:25. Right now, 7:04, and we are heading to your forecast with Miss Kelly as she shines a light on the weather from Unique Lighting.
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6: Showers likely for your Wednesday and possible thunderstorms this afternoon with partly sunny skies and a high of 85. Tonight, a 50-50 chance of showers and thunderstorms with cloudy skies, 56 for the low. Then on Thursday, a slight chance of showers and thunderstorms in the afternoon

0: on a collision course. Copper 94, good morning to you as we collide over the airwaves of Copper. And I bring you the music you love, plus the information you need to know, and your first chance to win this morning. But not your only chance to win. I'm also going to be giving away $250, the 10th winner of the Copper Toy Box giveaway. And don't worry, we have 30 more after. I mean, we're going to be doing 2 a week and might even sneak in 3 a week 1 week. You never know. So you want to make sure you get out and get registered for the Copper Toy Box. Of course, you can register at Western Meat Block, Park Street Liquor. 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Oh, yeah, get you a tub while you're there. Head over to see the crew at APOC World in Anaconda, Three Bears, Alaska, here in Butte. And don't forget, all four locations of Butte Auto have registration boxes for the Copper Toy Box. Again, the next $250 winner will be coming up sometime this morning. But our first winner of the morning is the Dang Noise winner. We'll get to that after these words.
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0: Well, let's deliver a prize package this morning, shall we? With today's Dang Noise. And today's winner, well, Shulk's Posey Patch in the Olive Pit is giving you a chance to get that Brighten Up bouquet on Friday. They're also getting the Liquid Death. 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Yeah, Zoomies Wash from Zoomies Pet Wash over at the KOA. 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If you would like to purchase the Olive Pit, add it to your current business, or make it a new business for you. Already one of the top 10 locations in the nation for the distribution of Olive Valley oil, vinaigrettes, seasoned spices, and so much more. The Olive Pit, ready for you to step in, take over, and go to town. Find out how you could be the next owner of the Olive Pit by stopping in and seeing Lady Di or Shaka Khan at 1644 Harrison Avenue. You can also call them at 406-782-1644. Shulk's Posey Patch and the Olive Pit, giving you a chance to win this morning with that Dang Noise. I'm going to go with caller number four. Let's go five. Come on, it's hump day. Let's go five. Yeah, caller five, 406-494-7500. 406-494-7500. Playing for a chance to get the Brighten Up bouquet. You'd also get the chance to get the beverage and the Zoomies dog wash if you know this day.

0: Well, nobody wanted to talk to me. 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Yeah. 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
1: I'm not afraid.
0: Yes, I'm keeping the prizes. 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
0: All right, everybody, time for your Montana News Now. News This Hour brought to you by your Thriftway Superstops. All over Montana, there's one right around the corner from you, and they are a casino-free zone. After a six-day trial, a jury in Helena has returned a verdict of guilty in the trial of former Montana Senate President Senator Jason Ellsworth, a Republican from Hamilton, on a charge of official misconduct. The prosecution and defense in Ellsworth's trial called their final witnesses on Monday. Then on Tuesday afternoon, they made their closing arguments. The jury began deliberation about 3:45, and at 8 o'clock last night, they came out with the verdict of guilty. State District Judge Chris Abbott said a sentencing hearing for September 10th. Ellsworth would face up to 6 months in jail and up to a $500 fine. The charge stems from Ellsworth's handling of state contracts while serving as president of the Montana Senate. In December of 2024, he signed off on a pair of contracts together worth about $170,000 with Agile Analytics, a company linked to Bryce Eagleston, a friend and former business associate of Ellsworth's. Ellsworth tapped the company to track and analyze a series of judicial reform bills during the 2025 legislative session. The jury's verdict will have no effect on the disciplinary actions the Senate has already took against Ellsworth last year, including banning him from the Senate floor for life and stripping him of all committee assignments. Governor Greg Gianforte announced he is seeking applications for a temporary appointment to the Montana Public Service Commission. This follows Gianforte's temporary suspension of PSC Commissioner Brad Molnar on July 9th. Gianforte noted Molnar's unprecedented behavior, including accusations of references to Topless Tuesdays and retaliation against those who filed complaints against him, warranted his suspension. According to Montana law, the governor can appoint a temporary replacement. The PSC regulates monopoly utilities in Montana and is composed of five commissioners elected by district. Qualified candidates must reside in the PSC's District 2 and submit a complete application. Applications must be submitted electronically by Wednesday, August 5th. Starting Thursday, August 6th, and continuing through Thursday, August 20th, the public will be allowed to provide letters of support or other comments regarding those applicants. The individual appointed by the governor will serve until July 9th of next year, when Molnar will return to the PSC. We'll wrap up your Montana news, but first a quick stop at your Thriftway Superstop.
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0: And finally, in your Montana news, today, Montana Fish, Wildlife, and Parks is changing hoot owl fishing restrictions for many of Montana's rivers. They'll prohibit fishing from 2 p.m. to midnight every day. Officials say the restrictions are designed to protect fish when environmental stresses and angling pressure are both high. High water temperatures along with low flows and angling can start disease outbreaks, reducing spawning success, decreasing growth rates, and increasing mortality. So FWP has put hoot owl restrictions on many of the rivers of Montana, including some in our area. The Big Hole River, from the confluence with the North Fork of the Big Hole River to the Dickey Bridge, is on hoot owl. Madison River, from 8 Mile Ford Fishing Access Site to the Ennis Reservoir, has hoot owl. The Upper Clark Fork, from the Clark Fork's origin at the confluence of Warm Springs Creek and Silver Bow Creek to the mouth of Flint Creek, has hoot owls now in place. And finally, from our area, our listening audience over in the Bitterroot Valley, the Bitterroot River is in its entirety, from the East and West Forks to the confluence of the Clark Fork River, also added to the hoot owl restrictions. Again, fishing not allowed starting today from 2 p.m. to midnight each day. All right, there you go, my friends. Your weather, it's on the way, but your news at 7:30 is done, and it's been brought to you by your Thriftway Superstops. They're all over Montana. There's one right around the corner from you, and they are a casino-free zone. And we are done with your news, and like I said, your weather's next after we do this.
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6: Well, a few clouds overhead today. Now we're getting ready for the next round of that monsoon moisture. We're underneath the dome of high pressure, and as that moves off a little bit to the east, we're going to have a rich southerly flow. Now, that moisture of tropical variety, remember, like we were talking about, it's not like the Pacific round. It's really got some juice to it, and these will be slow-moving storms. So areas to the southwest of here, there could be a little bit of localized flooding around some of the higher terrain there. Got some flood watches. But here in town, we should be just fine. But be prepared for some localized heavy downpours that look to try to move in as we get into this evening. Now, as we look ahead towards a Thursday, there'll be some moisture in the mix, but not as heavy as today. I'm expecting clouds more than anything and just some pop-up storms. Then it all moves off to the east, that southwest push of the moisture, and kind of turns off that tap, and we are in for some hotter temperatures. Going into the weekend, one little push now, a little ripple of energy brings the winds up on Sunday, and that could bring a little fire danger back, so we'll have to watch out by the end of the weekend. Looking ahead to next week now, we're going to start things off warm and sunny, and then we get another cold front that's around the Pacific Northwest. It doesn't look to do much for us except squeeze and hot. So even hotter temperatures by midweek, making it even more important that we get some of that rain that's on tap for today. We'll take a look at the rest of the forecast details. Those are coming up for you next.
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6: And a caught us some thunderstorms this afternoon and evening. That's going to keep our temperatures in the upper 80s, 57 overnight tonight. Here is a smoke returning for Thursday. A high right around 89. We are back to the 90s on Friday. Sunshine this weekend, mid-90s, and right around 90 still for Sunday. And then next week, sunshine, 90s, Monday, maybe upper 80s for us on Tuesday. Just a notch or two cooler. All right, Deer Lodge, here we are. We got some thunderstorms headed our way today, and then upper 80s for us. Still a couple of spotty showers on Thursday. Now, Friday, we've got low 90s around here, mid-90s on Saturday. Slightly cooler for us on Sunday with a high right around 88. And then for Whitehall today, 90, 59 overnight tonight with some thunderstorms, some pop-up rounds coming in on Thursday, but they look to be spotty. Near 100 degrees on Friday, and then for Saturday, windy, and we'll hit the triple digits. We'll ease back slowly on Sunday to the mid-90s, and then going into Monday, we'll do so with sunshine and low 90s. Here in Butte, thunderstorms as we get into the afternoon, 86 for us, 56 overnight tonight, and then some smoke returns as we go into Thursday. Our temperatures are right around 87, so not too far above average, but then we'll go above average going into Friday and Saturday when we hit highs in low 90s, loads of sunshine. Sunday and Monday, sunny and hazy with low 90s, and then slightly cooler next Tuesday with a high right around 88. I'm meteorologist Jeff Wellmack. That's the KBO. W Copper 94 weather.
8: Well, thank you very much, Mr. Womack. I got all choked up over that forecast. Yeah, we need the moisture. I do. I know. Right now, here in southwestern Montana, it has been a warm, muggy kind of start to the day. As we are sitting at 62 degrees. I just jumped to 64 right now here on Dewey Boulevard. So 64 degrees, just changed from 62. So 64 with cloudy skies, I'm going to call it, mostly cloudy. There was some blue towards the east, but that's kind of moved along. So mostly cloudy, 64 on Dewey Boulevard. It is 61 currently at the Brute Mooney Airport. 75% humidity. I did say it was muggy, so I want to make sure I shared that with you. But 75% humidity, which is quite a bit for us. Again, 64 on Dewey, 61 at the airport. Looking around the area, the warm spot in Montana is Boulder. Yeah, 69, even beating West Dakota this morning. Let's see, Wise River, you're at 59 degrees. It is 63 in Deer Lodge. Drummond at 60. Whitehall, 66 degrees this morning. Phillipsburg, boy, you're tied in Wise River for the cool spot at 59. Still very nice. Dillon at 62 and Anaconda at 66 degrees. Again, 64 on Dewey Boulevard. 61 at the airport under cloudy skies. And my friends, at 7:36, you're now up to date with your weather. Your weather this hour, a service of Miss Tammy at Sticks and Stones. So with that said, well, life is a highway. So let's take that ride through life together here at Copper 94 with a little help from Tommy Cochran.

0: Yeah, cruising down life's highway with Copper 94 cranked up on your car or in your life, and I'm glad you're with me. As we're sitting here at 741 on a very muggy morning, 75% humidity. Oh, that kind of surprised me because that's quite a bit for this high mountain desert, so a little warm out there. All right, 741, and that means it's time to get over to the time capsule, find out what happened on this date in history, take a look at birthdays. We've got a little birthday girly in my family. We're going to wish a happy birthday today. And also, we're heading towards the Wacky News, so keep it here on your morning show at Copper.
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1: Heinz the Beats bringing you the Titan Capsule for this Wednesday, July 22nd, 203rd day of 2026, 162 left in your year. Back in 1862, President Abraham Lincoln presented to his cabinet a preliminary draft of the Emancipation Proclamation.

1937, the U.S. Senate rejected President Franklin Delano Roosevelt's proposal to add more justices to the Supreme Court. Hey, we're trying to do that again, aren't we? 1943, American forces led by George S. Patton, the general, captured Palermo, Sicily during World War II. 1991, police in Milwaukee arrested Jeffrey Dahmer, who later confessed to killing 17 men and boys. Today's birthdays. Let's get happy. Come on now. Singer George Clinton is 85. Actor Danny Glover is 80. Rock singer, famous Eagles pianist, drummer, and more, Don Henley, 79. Actor William Defoe is 71. Folk singer Emily Sayers from the Indigo Girls, she's 63. Actor comedian David Spade, 62. Singer Rufus Wainwright, 53. Actor Selena Gomez, 34. Actor boxer Jason Walton is 20. Prince George of Wales, the eldest son of Britain's Prince William and Catherine, soon to be king when his daddy goes away, he's 13. And the Alley Cat, Allie Mays Davis, celebrating her birthday today as she enjoys a birthday celebration. And I'm not going to tell you how old because she will kill me. But anyway, happy birthday to Allie. Allie Mays Davis celebrating her birthday today. And happy birthday to all of you if it's your birthday from your hometown station as we celebrate your day. And happy birthday to the Alley Cat as she enjoys her day today. And, I'm going to just... Don Henley celebrating with her, and I thought, you know, Allie may have some dirty laundry to do today, too. So Don Henley's is a whole different kind of dirty laundry. Either way, happy birthday, Miss Allie and Don Henley. Copper 94, 746.

0: the birthday boy, Don Henley, airing out the dirty laundry for himself and Ellie. Ellie Mae Stevens celebrating her birthday today. 9 minutes before the hour of 8 o'clock, and we're celebrating a beautiful morning, but quite humid. Yeah, there's humidity, 75%. I'm complaining about that because we never have that. So it's not often that you feel the humidity here in the Mining City. All right, you're probably saying, I'm not feeling it. Shut up, Davis. Okay, I will. 9 minutes in front of the hour of 8 o'clock. I will be quiet for about 2 minutes as we get ready to check your lunch menus for our senior centers. And we'll do that after these words.
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6: Yeah.
5: We'll be at the Hanging Five. 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
5: Well, heading out on your roads, the same old story. It's summertime. That means roads are dry around Montana, at least till tonight's monsoon hits. Be ready for that. But the blooming orange cones that have a tendency to jump up on your highways are out there, so watch out in those work zones. On I-15, of course, you'll find some major work going on as you head into the Wolf Creek Canyon for about the first 5 miles there, so be ready for that. Single lane, head-to-head traffic. And a little more work out near Great Falls, so just watch out. Now, I-90, some road work out in the far west as you come into Montana, but then things are pretty good. You get to the Butte area between Harrison and Continental. That Burlington Bridge work continues, so two-lane traffic. Head-to-head, you know. And then, well, my last look at the roads, we were good all the way over till we get to Logan. Then you're going to find some head-to-head two-lane traffic for a while there. By Bozeman. The highway work by Bozeman is almost completed. That was slowing traffic down on the west side of Bozeman. So just take a little extra time. Watch out for those workers. Slow it down. And then also make sure you watch out for those emergency vehicles. Move over, slow down, let them have some space, okay? All right, there you go, my friends. A look at your roads for this Wednesday, July 22nd. So we're just going to move up to the wacky side of the news with Mr. Charlie Puth. Waiting to see you again at Copper.

0: 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Speak softly
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7: It's time. 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
7: Right. Now, your wacky side of the news. Oh, it's all about the animals today. Well, first off, a new precedence has been set. Do you have goldfish? Do you have fish in a tank at your house? You might want to pay attention to this one, especially if you have plans to move to Argentina. A gentleman in Argentina was unhappy when he would walk by a sushi bar and see two goldfish swimming in a tank in the window of the restaurant. So, he went to work, hired a lawyer. With the help of specialists, built a case, and went to court, and won. The man said the fish were being inhumanely treated because they were in a tank in the window of the sushi bar, and, well, they should be treated better. Judge agreed. Owners said okay. They moved the two goldfish, just the two, Megu and Fetty, who were really, fans of the people that attended the restaurant, into a 2,500-liter fish tank. But that wasn't enough. The gentleman who sued said they should be actually declared as non-human persons or sentient animals. At the beginning of the case, he requested additionally to removing them to a safe and suitable location. They be declared subjects of law or sentient beings. In other words, he wanted the fish to stop being recognized merely as objects under the law and to become beings with rights. Yes, the rights given to humans. Well, where does this lead? Where do you end up? Now, if you're wondering if it's illegal to keep goldfish at home, the answer depends on the situation, according to the courts of Argentina. It's not illegal to keep fish in a fish tank. However, it is illegal to keep them in conditions that cause mistreatment or cruelty. For example, inadequate space. A fish needs a very large tank. Multiple fish need even bigger tanks. Furthermore, exotic species are prohibited under wildlife laws, at least in Argentina. Worry about it here. Oh, and by the way, flushing your fish is illegal as well. According to Argentina courts, they're sentient beings and must be given the same rights as humans. So unless you flush your deceased friends or family, you can't flush your fish. I'm sorry, I don't write the laws, I just report them. How about some pets are really good at escaping? As Eddie Murphy said, as the donkey from Shrek, I'm a donkey on the loose! And this one was, the donkey escaped multiple times from a yard in Arkansas. The donkey loves to go on adventures. The last one, well, caused a little problem. In a community of about 80,000 people, Morrilton, Arkansas, the donkey has been on the roam. The donkey, not named, was, we'll just call him Donkey, just like Shrek did. Hey, Donkey. Anyway, the donkey gets on the loose and goes out and has a good time. Problem was, this time he got on a very busy street. A gentleman stopped his car right in the middle of the road, rolled down his window, was petting the donkey, stuck his head in. He was feeding the donkey some popcorn he had gotten from a local store when he was hit from behind by another motorist that was staring at the donkey and forgot to look up. The donkey, not injured, was returned to his yard. The owner fined for not keeping his pet corralled. Well, he's a goldfish. You can't do that. But he was a donkey on the loose. And finally, chaos erupted at a Georgia shopping center. It was a gang. A street gang took over the shopping center. As chaos took over, as two separate businesses had their windows busted out, and entry was made by two of the gang members. No, no, no. It wasn't one of those gang member things you saw in New York City. It was two deer out of a group of about eight deer that walked into an outdoor shopping mall area. And at the same time, the two deer crashed through two separate businesses about 9 a.m. on July 7th. The J&J Massage Parlor was the first stop off as the deer came crashing through as employees were welcoming guests. And right next door at a woman's clothing store, at the exact same time, another deer crashes through the windows. Hey, Houser, it was a gang attack. Oh, those gangs that run wild. Whew. There you go. Animals on the loose on the wacky side of the news. And brought to you by Riley's Meats. 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So let's move you along now at Copper 94 with a look at your forecast for the day ahead. Your forecast brought to you by Miss Kelly, shining a light on the weather from Unique Lighting.
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7: Showers likely for your Wednesday and possible thunderstorms this afternoon with partly sunny skies and a high of 85. Tonight, a 50-50 chance of showers and thunderstorms with cloudy skies, 56 for the low. Then on Thursday, a slight chance of showers and thunderstorms in the afternoon. Otherwise, sunshine and

0: looking in the mirror. 13 minutes after 8, and a very good morning to you. And a reminder that this morning, possibly this hour, I'm looking at Maggie to see if she'll join me, we'll give away our 10th $250 Copper Cash prize as we celebrate 250 years of America with 40 $250 prizes given out to our listeners. This will be number 10, so hopefully you're registered because you have a chance to win sometime this hour. $250 in Copper Cash.
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0: Shinedown. Copper 94, and How Did You Love? Well, hopefully it was good. All right, 823, Hometown Radio. It's a Wednesday morning, and we're ready to check in with Montana News and Montana Weather. The information. Meg, you brought in champagne. I'm having a hell of a morning.
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4: 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Your news this hour, service of your do-it-best store, Mead Lumber Company. In your Montana news this morning, yesterday, after a six-day trial, a jury in Helena returned the verdict of guilty in the trial of former Montana Senate President Senator Jason Ellsworth, a Republican from Hamilton, on a charge of official misconduct. The prosecution and defense in Ellsworth's trial called their final witnesses on Monday, made their closing arguments yesterday afternoon. The case was handed to the jury at 3:45 in the afternoon, and at 8 o'clock in the evening, they returned the guilty verdict. State District Judge Chris Abbott said at a sentencing hearing for September 10th, Ellsworth could face up to 6 months in jail and up to a $500 fine. The charge stems from Ellsworth's handling of state contracts while serving as president of the Senate. In December of 2024, he signed off on a pair of contracts together worth $170,000 with Agile Analytics, a company linked to Bryce Eagleston, who was a friend, former business associate, and at times employee of Ellsworth. Ellsworth tapped the company to track and analyze a series of judicial reform bills during the 2025 legislative session. The jury's verdict will have no effect, though, on the discipline actions that were taken by the Senate already, where Ellsworth last year was, brought in and banned from ever being on the Senate floor for life, and he was stripped of all of his committee assignments in the Montana Senate. Governor Greg Gianforte announced he is seeking applications for a temporary appointment to the Montana Public Service Commission. This follows Gianforte's temporary suspension of PSC Commissioner Brad Molnar on July 9th. Gianforte noted Molnar's unprecedented behavior, including accusations of references to Topless Tuesdays and retaliation against those who filed complaints against him, warranted his suspension. According to Montana law, the governor can appoint a temporary replacement. The PSC regulates monopoly utilities in Montana and is composed of five commissioners elected by districts. Qualified candidates for the open position must reside in PSC District 2 and submit a completed application. Applications must be submitted electronically by Wednesday, August 5th. 2026. You can get those applications at the state of Montana's website. Starting Thursday, August 6th, and continuing through Thursday, August 20th, the public will be allowed to provide letters of support or other comments regarding applicants that applied for the temporary position. The individual, once selected by Governor Gianforte, will serve until July 9th of next year, as Molnar will be allowed to return to the PSC on July 10th to finish out his term. We'll wrap up your Montana news, but first, we got to go to your Do It Best store.
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4: All right, everybody, time to wrap up your Montana news with some information from the Montana Fish, Wildlife, and Parks. As they announced that as of today, additional hoot owl fishing restrictions have been set on rivers around Montana, which will prohibit fishing from 2 p.m. to midnight each and every day. Officials say the restrictions are designed to protect fish when environmental stress and angling pressures are both high. High water temperatures, along with low flows of water and the pressure of fishing, can start disease outbreaks, reduce spawning success, decrease growth rates, and increase mortality of the fish. FWP released a list of restrictions that start today, and they include some of the rivers in our listening area. The Big Hole River, from the confluence with the North Fork of the Big Hole River to the Dickey Bridge, and now under the hoot owl restrictions. Madison River, from 8 Mile Ford Fishing Access Site to the Ennis Reservoir, also now under hoot owl. The Upper Clark Fork, from the Clark Fork's origin at Warm Springs and Silver Bow Creek to the mouth of Flint Creek, again under hoot owl. And finally, in our listening area, the Bitterroot River, in its entirety, from the confluence of the East and West Forks to the confluence with the Clark Fork River, all under hoot owl. Again, that means from 2 p.m. to midnight, there'll be no fishing allowed in those rivers. All right, there you go, 8:31, and you, my friends, are up to date with all you have to know about your Montana news. So let's go find out everything you need to know about the monsoon coming our way. That's what they're calling it. We'll get to that. By the way, the news brought to you by your Do It Best door, Mead Lumber.
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5: Well, a few clouds overhead today. Now we're getting ready for the next round of that monsoon moisture. We're underneath the dome of high pressure. And as that moves off a little bit to the east, we're going to have a rich southerly flow. Now, that moisture of tropical variety, remember like we were talking about, it's not like the Pacific round. It's really got some juice to it, and these will be slow-moving storms. So areas to the southwest of here, there could be a little bit of localized flooding around some of the higher terrain there. Got some flood watches. But here in town, we should be just fine. But be prepared for some localized heavy downpours that look to try to move in as we get into this evening. Now, as we look ahead towards a Thursday, there'll be some moisture in the mix, but not as heavy as today. I'm expecting clouds more than anything and just some pop-up storms. Then it all moves off to the east, that southwest push of the moisture, and kind of turns off that tap, and we are in for some hotter temperatures. Going into the weekend, one little push now, a little ripple of energy brings the winds up on Sunday, and that could bring a little fire danger back, so we'll have to watch out by the end of the weekend. Looking ahead to next week now, we're going to start things off warm and sunny, and then we get another cold front that's around the Pacific Northwest. It doesn't look to do much for us except squeeze and so even hotter temperatures by midweek, making it even more important that we get some of that rain that's on tap for today. We'll take a look at the rest of the forecast details. Those are coming up for you next.
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7: 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I just like this area. I feel very safe here, and that's important.
6: 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Say hi to Jack.
5: Anaconda, some thunderstorms this afternoon and evening. That's going to keep our temperatures in the upper 80s, 57 overnight tonight. Areas of smoke returning for Thursday. High right around 89. We are back to the 90s on Friday. Sunshine this weekend, mid-90s, and right around 90 still for Sunday. And then next week, sunshine, 90s, Monday, maybe upper 80s for us on Tuesday, just a notch or two cooler. All right, Deer Lodge, here we are. We got some thunderstorms headed our way today, and then upper 80s for us. Still a couple of spotty showers on Thursday. Now, Friday, we've got low 90s around here, mid-90s on Saturday. Slightly cooler for us on Sunday with a high right around 88. And then for Whitehall today, 90, 59 overnight tonight with some thunderstorms, some pop-up rounds coming in on Thursday, but they look to be spotty. Near 100 degrees on Friday, and then for Saturday, windy, and we'll hit the triple digits. We'll ease back slowly on Sunday to the mid-90s, and then going into Monday, we'll do so with sunshine and low 90s. Here in Butte, thunderstorms as we get into the afternoon, 86 for us, 56 overnight tonight, and then some smoke returns as we go into Thursday. Our temperatures are right around 87, so not too far above average, but then we'll go above average going into Friday and Saturday when we hit highs in the low 90s, loads of sunshine. Sunday and Monday, sunny and hazy with low 90s, and then slightly cooler next Tuesday with a high right around 88. I'm meteorologist Jeff Womack. That's the KBO. KBOW Copper 94 weather.
8: Well, thank you very much, Womie Mac, as we are here this morning with a gorgeous start to the day. 68 degrees here on Dewey Boulevard with cloudy, hazy skies. Some of that smoke out there he talked about still. It's 65 at the Burt Mooney Airport. So once again, we're a little on the warmer side. That humidity has dropped from 75% to 65% right now. And with that humidity, feels like it's 77 degrees. Without it, 68. Looking around the area, Boulder, you're already in the 70s. 74 currently is the hot spot in Montana. Wise River, you're cooling things down to 62 along with Boulder also. No, excuse me. Boulder's the hot spot. Wise River and looking down, I gotta find it. Yeah, Phillipsburg's. Phillipsburg's at 64 degrees. Drummond at 64 degrees. Whitehall, you're at 71. Deer Lodge at 67. Dillon, 67. And Anaconda matching us here on Dewey Boulevard at 68 degrees. Deer Lodge, by the way, you're in one of those 64s, the cool spot. Drummond, Deer Lodge, and Phillipsburg. 68 on Dewey Boulevard, 65 at the Burt Mooney Airport. And there you go, your weather in detail at 836. 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And before we go any further, we need to plan our next getaway with Miss Jerry.
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1: There's Huey, Copper 94, as I stumble my way through your Wednesday morning. Maggie stumbles into the studio. You took my champagne away. I'm really upset.
2: Well, I went and drank it. I'm having a great morning.
1: Okay.
2: You know what's strange about champagne? You drink champagne.
1: Other than I didn't get to finish it.
2: Well, you drink champagne in the morning and everyone judges you. You drink champagne with orange juice in the morning, call it a mimosa, and everyone thinks you're having brunch.
1: And if you drink it at night by yourself, they call you a loser. I mean, that's experience for me. But anyway, moving on. Are you ready to find out who our winner is of another $250 in our celebration of 250 years of America?
2: I am so ready. I can't believe we're a quarter of the way through. This is number 10. Exactly.
1: 10 out of 40.
2: 10 out of 40.
1: 10 out of 40.
2: Even I can do that math.
1: Yeah, I got my shoes on. I couldn't. All right, we're going to name that winner here in just about 2 minutes. Or we'll do about 2 minutes, okay?
2: Okay.
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1: All right, Maggie, you ready?
2: I am ready.
1: All right, we're going to give away the next winner number 10, the next winner on the Comfort Toy Box, joining Rory Nagel, Ronnie Moore, Ben Mills, Selena Chavez, Deb Hamry, Kara Brown, Jeff Dennehy, but that was a while ago, Mariah Medina, and Thomas Seifert. So this would be number 10, $250. Again, we're celebrating 250 years of America with the Toy Box. They get the $250, and they get to pick
2: a hat. A 250th commemorative ball cap.
1: Baseball caps, yeah. Everybody needs one.
2: Yeah.
1: Or three.
2: Or three.
1: So, all right, so ready?
2: I'm ready.
1: So people can win twice. So why don't you pull a name out?
2: Okay.
1: Oh, boy, you're mixing. There's a lot of slips there.
2: Yeah, we're getting a good amount here.
1: Then you knock the midge around over there, the garden gnome.
2: Oops.
1: So, all right, you drew a name.
2: I did.
1: And now what we do is we call out this name, then we check with the person to make sure they don't work at any of our sponsor locations.
2: Because
1: then they're disqualified.
2: Yep. And usually we can tell if they qualify with the other rules by the way they filled out the slip. They have to live in the seven counties of Southwest Montana. All those things. They have to be over 18. But we do have to call and find out where they work.
1: Okay. So you have a name.
2: I did pull one.
1: Tell us.
2: Diana Walty.
1: Oh, Diana Walty.
2: Diana Walty.
1: Oh, that's a good one.
2: Yeah.
1: I think she's won with us in the past.
2: I'm not going to say her age because she'll smack me.
1: I will say Diana has qualified. That's what I will say.
2: Okay, that's fair.
1: So, just like the Eurythmics, Diana Walty with Sweet Dreams of spending $250 of my money. Sweet. I call that a

about now. There's Daughtry, Copyright 4, and I'll tell you right now, I got something really cool. You know, we're doing Stop the Bus on Friday with Copper 94 and our sister stations, as we'll be out at the Express Car Wash out there at Harrison Avenue. 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And the second prize is the Jim Miller custom bluebird house with all the extra goodies for the birds, including feeds and the suet cage. 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Or you can stop out at the Stuff the Bus event coming up Friday again at the Town Pump Express Car Wash. And winners will be drawn at the end of the event around 3:30 on Friday. So, sponsor a backpack. Stop in. Sponsor that backpack so a kid from Butte, and you're only paying for half because we're taking care of the other half. But you're getting a chance to win something homemade and fun from our founder of the Stuff the Bus in Butte.

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5: 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Well, in sports, it's getting ready for a busy, busy weekend for the Butte Sports Hall of Fame. It's Hall of Fame weekend here in the Mining City, and everything will kick off with a golf game on Friday. The Highland View Golf Course will play host to the golf tournament, and the Sports Hall of Fame Scramble will kick off at 1 o'clock on Friday. Are you, any of your friends, any of your teammates in town for the Hall of Fame or coming to town? Make plans to play, and you get all the details at the Butte Sports Hall of Fame website. Now, the Hall of Fame will then at 6 o'clock have their social hour at the Butte Civic Center, followed by the Green Jacket Ceremony. As the individuals that will be entering the Butte Civic Center as someone being honored to actually getting their green jacket and being welcomed to the Hall of Fame by the other members already wearing their green jackets. It's a cool ceremony if you've never been there. You got to go check it out. It's all free, by the way. And snacks as well. Then the Butte Sports Hall of Fame will kick off the actual induction ceremony starting at 6 o'clock with a social hour at the Butte Civic Center. 7 o'clock will be the induction banquet at the Civic Center. So another fantastic weekend for the Butte Sports Hall of Fame. Now, also this week, starting tomorrow, Butte will play host to the Southern A District Baseball Tournament. That'll all be going on at Three Legends Stadium with the best of the best coming to town for the Southern A District Tournament. There will be the first game on Thursday, 4 o'clock in the afternoon, has the Dillon Cubbies taking on the Bozeman Bucks. And then at 7, it's the Butte Miners and the Helena Reps, as the Miners will open up at 7 o'clock Thursday night at Three Legends. And on Friday, Belgrade Bandits will take on the winner of the Cubs and Bucks match, and that is at 10 a.m. And the winner of the Miners Reps game will play the Gallatin Valley Outlaws at 1 o'clock on Friday. And then 4 o'clock Friday, we'll have the Miners Reps loser taking on loser from the earlier game at 10 a.m. So there you go. So the losers will play with the chance of staying in the tournament. And then you move on to, throughout the day, a lot of great games going on right up to the nightcap at 7 o'clock on Friday. Then Saturday morning, things start at 1 p.m. as those teams that are left standing will keep playing till we get to a winner on Sunday. So again, that Southern A district tournament playing right here in Butte, again starting tomorrow. So best of luck to the teams there. Now, also want to remind you that Butte High's 2026 Mile High Football Camp is coming up August 3rd through the 4th at Naranchi Stadium. Camp is for all from pre-kindergarten through 8th grade as the upcoming school year. And you can get information as at the from the Butte High coaching staff. The camp will run 9:30 to 1:30 each day. The cost includes a t-shirt, fundamental instructions from the Butte High coaching staff. There is a family rate as well. Players should wear football cleats if they have them, shirts and shorts, and they'll be playing on the new turf at Naranchi Stadium. Yeah, brand new turf put down. And anyway, that's coming up August 3rd through 4th for the youngsters from pre-kindergarten through 8th grade. It's the Butte High, Mile High Football Camp. It's always a good one. Now, Butte Central also got their football camp coming up next week, as Butte Central will be playing host to the football players from the little guys up through the high school kids. And that will be going on starting July 27th next week. And that will start on Monday and run through the 30th, which is Thursday. And the program will be first graders through 12th graders. Now, the first through fifth graders will go in the morning at 10 a.m. to 11:30, and then the older kids, 6th grade through 12th grade, will go from 5:30 to 8, so dodging the heat of the day on both sides of that. The camp will be staffed by Butte Central football coaching staff, and it will also feature some former Maroons helping out. If you want more details, call the Maroon Activity Center. And again, that camp starts Monday up at Torger Owis Field at the Maroon Activity Center. All right, that's what's going on the local side of things. Do want to say best of luck to the Butte Junior State Champions as they're out in Bend, Oregon, getting ready to kick off the district tournament out there. Haven't seen any results yet, but we'll keep an eye on that one for you. Now, moving over to the national sports scene, but first, I want to remind you that Montana Tech is ready to put everything that they stand for when it comes to quality education, when it comes to 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Well, I had to start with this one because I think this is just hilarious. Spain wins the World Cup, right? They get the championship. They go home. They're celebrating. They're all excited. And then they find out that every player on the team will be awarded their weight in tomatoes. Yeah, tomato. Well, it's Italy. It's Spain. You know what I mean? They got a lot of tomatoes. Yeah, so every player on the Spanish team is being gifted their weight in tomatoes. Now, my question is, are they crushed? Are they ready to eat? Could you make some caprese? Do you have to make spaghetti sauce? I mean, how do you use your weight in tomatoes? I mean, in my case, 300 pounds of tomatoes would be a lot. But anyway, every player on the team gifted their weight in tomatoes. That, my friends, is hilarious. And by the way, the World Cup championship game, 60 million viewers here in North America. 60 million watched that game, the 1-0 win for Spain over Argentina. 60 million. Wow. That's a pretty good crowd. Super bullish. All right, moving on over to the big leagues as we look at baseball. I got to check and see the Boston Red Sox were playing last night to try and tie their best record ever as they were taking on the Orioles, and well, guess what? They didn't play. Rained out. Yeah. Red Sox were again playing for a chance to tie their all-time record of 80 years ago at 15 wins in a row, and last night with the Old Birds, rained out at Fenway Park. Dang. Pirates and the Yankees were also rained out last night, but the Reds did double up the Mariners last night, 4-2. It was the D-backs, one run better than the Athletics, 65. Angels beat up the Cardinals 5-1, the Rockies and the Nationals in a slugfest. Final score 8-7, 22 hits in that one, and the Rockies with the win. The Astros beat the Marlins 5-3. The Cubbies take down the Tigers 11-2 as Detroit falls. Rangers shut out the White Sox 10-0. The final there. It was the Royals over the Giants. Sorry, Dennis. Giants fall to the Royals of Kansas City 3-2. The Brew Crew got shut out last night by the Mets 4-0. The final there. Mets able to put up 13 hits. Wow. Padres also had 13 hits as they took the Braves out easily 8-3 last night. The T-Rays, Tampa Bay, destroyed the Blue Jays from north of the border 12-2. The Guardians put the Twins on the line, 5-2, the win for the Guardians over the Twins. The Dodgers and the Phillies in a pitcher's duel, 2-1. Dodgers get the win over the Phillies. How about the Dodgers? 64 wins on the season. Pretty impressive. Oh, and by the way, LeBron James, the announcement that came out was premature, according to the announcement. There was an announcement that came out from the Heat saying LeBron was coming to the... No, it was premature. LeBron hasn't committed to anybody yet. Anyway. All right, that's sports and stuff. 906, your sports brought to you by Montana Tech, where your future's bright and it's waiting for you. 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This is KOPR Butte. We got to hurry along with rural news from ABC.
6: ABC News, I'm Sherry Preston. Christine Wansley, mother of 18-year-old Nolan Wells, asking for help as an independent autopsy lists her son's manner and cause of death as undetermined.
7: You don't find too many genuine people like him, so to lose that light at such a young age under these circumstances has been absolutely difficult, which is why we've gone this route. There's so many people out in the public asking all of these questions. But the only question that we have is what happened to our son.
6: Nolan Wells died after a 4th of July boat excursion with friends on one of Mississippi's barrier islands. His friends returned home, but he died. President Trump saying on social media this morning that for every ship shot at in the Strait of Hormuz, the U.S. will destroy one bridge or power plant in Iran. The warning coming after another wave of strikes on Iran and after alerts were issued in Bahrain and Saudi Arabia. This is ABC News.
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5: Showers likely for your Wednesday and possible thunderstorms this afternoon with partly sunny skies and a high of 85. Tonight, a 50-50 chance of showers and thunderstorms with cloudy skies, 56 for the low. Then on Thursday, a slight chance of showers and thunderstorms in the afternoon, otherwise sunshine.

0: Top 94 saying congratulations to Diana Walti, our winner of $250 from the Copper Toy Box this morning. And our next giveaway, it's coming your way tomorrow afternoon. We're going to move it up a day because we're going to be busy with Stuff the Bus on Friday. So tomorrow, we'll be giving away the next $250. 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
0: We know him as Dr. Seuss, but his real name is Theodore Geisel. He published this book in 1957, and it became a holiday favorite when the animated film version of How the Grinch Stole Christmas was released on this day in 1966. More next.
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0: Theodore Geisel said he based the Grinch on his own grouchy holiday mood after his wife became seriously ill. He also thought Christmas was too commercialized. Maybe, but it's hard to argue with success. How the Grinch Stole Christmas earned over $511 million for Mr. Geisel.
3: You're a mean one, Mr. Grinch. You really are a heel. You're as cuddly as a cactus. You're

0: Thursday's back tomorrow.
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2: ABC News, I'm Sherry Preston. President Trump is right now at Dover Air Force Base for the dignified transfer of the remains of four service members killed in the Middle East. Before leaving the White House, he told reporters what he was going to say to the parents of those killed.
3: All I'm going to say is we love you, we love your child, and that's what they are to them. They're their children. There's no games, no nothing. That's their child.
2: Earlier today, the president warned Iran that the U.S. will destroy one bridge or one power plant every time Iran shoots at a ship in the Strait of Hormuz. It's still unclear how 18-year-old Nolan Wells died. He was out with friends on a barrier island off the Gulf Coast when he went missing. His body found days later. The autopsy saying at the time that he drowned, an independent autopsy lists the cause of death as undetermined. Tropical storm Bertha is expected to make landfall as early as later today. The storm has been weakening, but could still bring high winds and rough surf to the area south of New Orleans. This is ABC News.
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8: Showers likely for your Wednesday and possible thunderstorms this afternoon with partly sunny skies and a high of 85. Tonight, a 50-50 chance of showers and thunderstorms with cloudy skies, 56 for the low. Then on Thursday, a slight chance of showers and thunderstorms in the afternoon

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1: 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Yankee Doodle came to Butte to play the Copper Toy Box. 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Yankee Doodle, keep it up. Yankee Doodle, don't stop. 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

0: Well, you might hear some of that thunder this afternoon when the monsoons hit our area. Yeah, monsoon weather. I just love the fact they say that. We're all the way up here and we got to worry about a monsoon. But that's the moisture we're having. That's why our humidity's higher. And so get ready for the monsoons as they're coming this afternoon with some thunder. All right, we're going to thunder through a quick timeout. And then I'm going to tell you about a chance for you to sponsor a backpack for a Buick kid.
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0: 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Shaka Khan, the delivery boy for the Posy Patch, has stopped down, and he was helping me out with my morning show. 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
0: I'd love to invite you to come and join us here at

the people, by the people, and most of all, the Copper Toy Box is for the people. 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

0: Dover Air Base in Delaware, President Trump attended the dignified transfer of four U.S. service members killed by Iranian attacks in Jordan and Iraq. ABC's Martha Raddatz is in Amman, Jordan, with family reaction.
1: The wife of 30-year-old Sergeant Michael Swinton of North Carolina telling ABC News he was an amazing husband and father to his two young children. The father of 25-year-old First Lieutenant Tyler Feehan tells ABC, "Our hearts are shattered," calling his son and the others who were killed our heroes.
0: Hostilities continue between the U.S. and Iran. President Trump now vowing to target bridges and power plants if Iran strikes ships in the Strait of Hormuz. The cyclosporiasis outbreak now impacting 41 states. The CDC says there are more than 11,000 cases nationwide. Federal testing continues. Since the source for the parasitic illness in five states originated in central Mexico, Taylor Farms, out of caution, issuing a voluntary recall for lettuce sourced there. This is ABC News.
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8: Showers likely for your Wednesday and possible thunderstorms this afternoon with partly sunny skies and a high of 85. Tonight, a 50-50 chance of showers and thunderstorms with cloudy skies, 56 for the low. Then on Thursday, a slight chance of showers and thunderstorms in the afternoon,

0: Copper 94 in our legendary copper toy box gave away another $250 in copper cash today to Diana Waltee as our 10th winner out of 40 for their celebration of 250 years of America. And next up, tomorrow, Keith will draw a winner in the lunch hour. So make sure you're listening. Better yet, make sure you're registered for the copper toy box.
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And there you go. What's for lunch today at Cop

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And there you go. What's for lunch today at Copper?

0: music from Mikey to get you to lunchtime here at Copper 94 with a reminder that Lunch in the Park is going on right now till 1:30. Ken Rich playing music, 8 food vendors. 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
2: 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Time for the Wacky Side of the News. 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

your wacky side of the news. Oh, it's all about the animals today. Well, first off, a new precedence has been set. Do you have goldfish? Do you have fish in a tank at your house? You might want to pay attention to this one, especially if you have plans to move to Argentina. A gentleman in Argentina was unhappy when he would walk by a sushi bar and see two goldfish swimming in a tank in the window of the restaurant. So, he went to work, hired a lawyer. With the help of specialists, built a case and went to court and won. The man said the fish were being inhumanely treated because they were in a tank in the window of the sushi bar and, well, they should be treated better. Judge agreed. Owner said okay. They moved the two goldfish, just the two, Magu and Fetty, who were really, fans of the people that attended the restaurant, into a 2,500-liter fish tank. But that wasn't enough. The gentleman who sued said they should be actually declared as non-human persons or sentient animals. At the beginning of the case, he requested additionally to removing them to a safe and suitable location. They be declared subjects of law or sentient beings. In other words, he wanted the fish to stop being recognized merely as objects under the law and to become beings with rights. Yes, the rights given to humans. Well, where does this lead? Where do you end up? Now, if you're wondering if it's illegal to keep goldfish at home, the answer depends on the situation, according to the courts of Argentina. It's not illegal to keep fish in a fish tank. However, it is illegal to keep them in conditions that cause mistreatment or cruelty. For example, inadequate space. A fish needs a very large tank. Multiple fish need even bigger tanks. Furthermore, exotic species are prohibited under wildlife laws, at least in Argentina. Worry about it here. Oh, and by the way, flushing your fish is illegal as well. According to Argentina courts, they're sentient beings and must be given the same rights as humans. So unless you flush your deceased friends or family, you can't flush your fish. I'm sorry, I don't write the laws, I just report them. How about some pets are really good at escaping? As Eddie Murphy said, as the donkey from Shrek, I'm a donkey on the loose. And this one was, the donkey escaped multiple times from a yard in Arkansas. The donkey loves to go on adventures. The last one, well, caused a little problem. In a community of about 80,000 people, Morrilton, Arkansas, the donkey has been on the roam. The donkey, not named, was, we'll just call him Donkey, just like Shrek did. Hey, Donkey. Anyway, the donkey gets on the loose and goes out and has a good time. Problem was, this time he got on a very busy street. A gentleman stopped his car right in the middle of the road, rolled down his window, was petting the donkey, stuck his head in. He was feeding the donkey some popcorn he had gotten from a local store when he was hit from behind by another motorist that was staring at the donkey and forgot to look up. The donkey, not injured, was returned to his yard. The owner fined for not keeping his pet corralled. Well, he's a goldfish, you can't do that. But he was a donkey on the loose. And finally, chaos erupted in a Georgia shopping center. It was a gang. A street gang took over the shopping center. As chaos took over, as two separate businesses had their windows busted out, and entry was made by two of the gang members. No. It wasn't one of those gang member things you saw in New York City. It was two deer out of a group of about eight deer that
walked into an outdoor shopping mall area. And at the same time, the two deer crashed through two separate businesses about 9 a.m. on July 7th. The J&J Massage Parlor was the first stop off as the deer came crashing through as employees were welcoming guests. And right next door at a woman's clothing store, at the exact same time, another deer crashes through the windows. Hey, Houser, it was a gang attack. Oh, those gangs that run wild. Whew. There you go. Animals on the loose on the wacky side of the news. And brought to you by Riley's Meats. 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

Jerome Town Station Copper 94, and we have the Butte Stuff the Bus raffle happening, and you can come into our studio, 660 Dewey Boulevard, with $50. That gets you into the drawing of the raffle, as well as you can drop it off right there and enter into the drawing at Butte Stuff the Bus program right there from 9 a.m. to 3 p.m. on Friday at the Butte Express Car Wash right there on Harrison Avenue. You can join in on the fun, as that raffle prize will be a first place drawing of the Jim Miller Custom Welcome Planter with solar lights. 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Winners will be drawn at the end of the event on Friday around 3 or about 3:30. You can get into that raffle. 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A little REM and Losing My Religion.

0: Hometown Station Copper 94. 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

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Well, I had 16, so there you go. 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But if you had less, then you...

0: Hometown Station, Copper 94. Keith Valentine hanging out with you on this Wednesday afternoon. Tomorrow, Music on Main does return from 6 to 9 p.m. right there at historic Uptown Butte. You can listen to the sounds of Rocket to Uranus. 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

0: Hometown Station, Copper 94. When you and I return on this Wednesday afternoon, I got a song from an artist that came up with the song written in his Range Rover. That's right.
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0: 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This message, courtesy of your friends at DiscoverJeffersonMT.org. Hometown Station, Copper 94. Well, Mr. Charlie Puth was just maybe sitting or driving his Range Rover. He came up with the melody and the lyrics of this song. It's Attention on your hometown station,

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2: ABC News, I'm Michelle Franz, and a solemn military service known as the Dignified Transfer took place at Dover Air Base earlier today in Delaware for the four U.S. service members killed in the Middle East this past weekend. President Trump and top Pentagon officials were on hand. Hostilities, meantime, between the U.S. and Iran intensifying for the second week. More from ABC's Louis Martinez.
3: What we've seen now is essentially a return to daily combat, and it's no longer a situation where Iran waits for the United States to attack. They have been carrying out daylight attacks ahead of any U.S. retaliation. So what we're seeing is a return now to daily hostilities.
2: President Trump travels to Georgia today to speak at an economic event. The cyclosporiasis outbreak now impacting 41 states. The CDC says there are more than 11,000 cases. Federal testing continues out of an abundance of caution, since the source was in five states originated in central Mexico. Taylor Farms issuing a voluntary recall. This is ABC News.
4: I'm U.S. Transportation Secretary Sean Duffy. 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

0: 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Well, Butte Stuff the Bus raffle drawing will be taking place at the Butte Stuff the Bus event right there at the Town Pump Express Car Wash. All you have to do is donate $50, and that gets you into the raffle. 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
1: Hometown Station, Copper 94. And last night at the Adams Center over there in Missoula, Post Malone, Jelly Roll did perform. 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

0: 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Well, the Butte School District has made some changes in the upcoming school season, and they are starting school September 1st and September 8th. Pre-K and kindergarten starts because the week before, the teachers will be visiting the homes of the future kindergartners. And then September 9th, which is a Wednesday, and then every other Wednesday after that is an early dismissal day.
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0: Conversation Copper 94. When you and I do return, I've got a Copper flashback for you with a song from the year 1982. It's a night of Western Swing, Honky Tonk, and Americana music. 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And stay tuned for upcoming shows in August featuring Hannah Juanita, Morgan Klaber, and the Timber Rattlers. 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
2: 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Washington Grizzly Stadium in Missoula, Montana. 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

0: A New York federal judge set the drug trafficking trial for Venezuela's ousted leader Nicolas Maduro and his wife for June of next year. ABC's Peter Haralambu says Maduro's attorneys are now trying to claim immunity.
1: The argument here is that he's protected by sovereign immunity as a head of state, that U.S. courts don't have the jurisdiction to try him on criminal offenses. And they've previewed this argument. They're also going to contest the military capture that led to his extradition. And we will see that motion probably sometime in September with oral argument in November. And we'll see how that argument fares. Noriega tried to make the same argument when he was put on trial in the United States. It was rejected because the United States didn't officially recognize him as the head of Panama.
0: Tropical storm Bertha made landfall this afternoon in St. Bernard Parish, Louisiana. That storm weakening, but expected to rake the coastline as it moves west towards Texas with rainfall. And severe storms could also trigger flooding in parts of North Carolina and Virginia today. This is ABC News.
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3: 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Paper, notebooks, markers, glue sticks, and more. We are taking them all. Town Pump will also be offering discount car washes for only $15 apiece, with every penny of that going directly towards the program. This Friday, July 24th, the Town Pump Express Wash, 3526 Harrison Avenue. 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

0: Hometown Station Copper 94, Keith Valentine hanging out with you on this Wednesday afternoon. The Stuff the Bus raffle is taking place. All you have to do is bring in $50 to our studio, 660 Dewey Boulevard, if you're unable to make it to the event on Friday, or you can wait until Friday and drop off $50 and enter into the raffle. As a first place winner will receive a Jim Miller custom welcome planter with solar lights. The second place winner will receive a Jim Miller custom bluebird house with extra goodies for the birds. Winners will be drawn at the end of the event on Friday around 3:30 p.m.
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0: hometown station cup for 94, and let me tell you, as being a Golden State Warriors fan, I am super excited that Steph Curry is the first active player to have his own exhibit in the Hall of Fame. Congratulations, Steph. You deserve that one.
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0: Hometown Station, Copper 94, Keith Valentine hanging out with you on this Wednesday afternoon. And we are still under that sprinkler restriction, as there has been no watering to be done from 10 a.m. to 8 p.m., nor on the 31st of each month. Instead, watering must take place from 8 p.m. to 10 a.m., with even-numbered addresses watering on their even days of each month, and odd-numbered addresses watering on those odd days. You must do your part to help Butte conserve water. You must call 497-6200 to learn more.
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3: 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It is now time for your music news, a service of the Columbus Plaza. I'm Keith Valentine. Oasis have made British music history as What's the Story? Morning Glory has been crowned the UK's official biggest studio album of all time. The achievement comes as the official album chart celebrates its 70th anniversary, which marked today, July 22nd, marking 7 decades as the measure of the nation's listening habits since its launch back in 1956. The Manchester Legends had the 1995 release places it at number 3 on the all-time ranking, standing as the highest charting studio record in UK history. And Harry Styles had to scrap his Tuesday night concert in Brazil due to a health issue. The British pop star was due to perform in Brazil on Tuesday as part of his ongoing Together Together World Tour, but organizers had to confirm that the show was no longer going to happen. And they said to ticket goers, "Yep, we're going to give you a refund because there's no future date for Harry Styles to return to Brazil." Cardi B and Queen Latifah have been tapped to perform at the 2026 BET Awards. They'll be performing at the Peacock Theater, as it was announced today, in Los Angeles on the 28th of July. And that is your music news, a service of the Columbus Plaza, right here on your hometown station, Copper 94.

0: 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I'll be back with a Copper flashback with a song from the year 1981. Keep it right here.
1: The Flint Creek Valley Days is July 24th through the 26th. 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
1: ABC News, I'm Michelle Franzen. Escalating hostilities between the U.S. and Iran lead into maritime traffic blockades, oil and gas prices going up in the U.S. and European countries also feeling the squeeze. ABC's Patrick Reeval with more.
2: The Strait of Hormuz remains effectively closed right now as Iran continues to target ships there. Also, the alternative route in the Red Sea is also now under threat since the Iran's allies, the Houthis, declared a blockade on Saudi Arabian ports there. And so we have seen gas and oil prices continue to rise here in Europe now. Liquefied natural gas prices are reaching the point, reaching the levels that they were at during some of the worst points of the war before the ceasefire agreement.
1: Tropical storm Bertha making landfall in Louisiana today. That storm losing strength, but still packing a punch for possible flooding. And a state of emergency in West Virginia due to widespread flooding from yesterday's rains. This is ABC News.
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0: 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Keith Valentine hanging out with you on this Wednesday afternoon. 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
0: It's a night of Western Swing, Honky Tonk, and Americana music. 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

0: Hometown Station Copper 94. It is now time for your time capsule. Let's see what this time capsule has to bring me today, as it is a super light one. Oh, today is July 22nd. It is National Hammock Day. 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
0: All right, let's see what happened on this day, July 22nd, as the time capsule, a service from Hash Chiropractic right here on your hometown station, Copper 94. It is super light, too. 1926, Babe Ruth caught a baseball at Mitchell Field in New York. The ball had been dropped from an airplane flying at 250 feet. 1933, Wiley Post ended his around-the-world flight. He had traveled 15,596 miles in 7 days, 18 hours, and 45 minutes. 1937, the U.S. Senate rejected President Roosevelt's proposal to add more justices to the Supreme Court. 1955, U.S. Vice President Richard M. Nixon chaired a cabinet meeting in Washington, D.C. It was the first time that a vice president had carried out the task. And the year was 2000, as astronomers at the University of Arizona announced that they had found a 17th moon orbiting Jupiter. And, of course, it being the day, July the 22nd, well, it is your birthday. Big happy birthday goes out to you from all of us right here on your hometown station, Copper 94. You are also celebrating your birthday with singer Selena Gomez. She is 34 years old today. Prince George of Wales is 13. Soccer player Mark Sorella is 28 years old today. Actor David Spade is 62 years old today. Wrestler Shawn Michaels is 61 years old today. Actress A.J. Cook is 48 years old today. Actor William Dafoe is 71. Danny Glover is 80 years old today. Actor John Leguizamo is 66 years old today. And you're also celebrating your birthday with actor Keegan Allen. He is 37 years old today. As well as celebrating your birthday with football player Ezekiel Elliott. He is 31. A big happy birthday goes out to them, but especially to you on this day of hammocks. Well, you can lay out on a hammock, celebrate your birthday however you want to celebrate your special day right here on your hometown station, Copper 94. Let's hear from the birthday girl, Miss Selena Gomez, right here on your hometown station, your time capsule, a service of Hash Chiropractic.

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0: Conversation Copper 94, and you know, celebrity status is always happening around us. Rumors and just what is real, what is not real. But what is real is that LeBron James, and I feel that he is just holding out because he knows a lot of teams want him, but he is in no rush to make a solid decision just yet. I am hoping, though, that he might go to the Warriors.
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0: 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You can go ahead and grab that movie print bucket, fill it up with popcorn, add some butter and salt as you grab that movie print cup, and fill it up with your favorite beverage. 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You can enjoy some fun activities with others and test your gaming skills, as well as the Butte Chess Club. That starts at 5 p.m. You can strategically beat other players at the Butte Chess Club. That runs until 7 p.m. at the Butte Super Bowl Public Library. And at the Cobalt Theater tonight at 7 p.m. is the Film Discussion Series. You can join in at 7 p.m. as you can join in the story of the group of people and capture one moment in time. There are hundreds, if not thousands, of other equally important stories from the disability rights movement that have not yet received the adequate attention. And that all takes place tonight at 7 p.m. That is your nightlife right there on your home, right here on your hometown station, Copper 94. 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

0: Hometown Station, Copper 94. I'll be back with another Copper flashback for you on this Wednesday afternoon, taking a trip back to the year 1992. Keep it right here on your Hometown Flashback Station to find out what song that's going to be.
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2: ABC News, I'm Michelle Franzen. Residents along the Gulf Coast taking cover after Tropical Storm Bertha made landfall near St. Bernard Parish in Louisiana. ABC's Victor Okendo is in New Orleans.
3: We are feeling the brunt of it right now. I'm sure you can hear it. The strongest wind and rain by far. We are right along Lake Pontchartrain. It is right across the street over there. Police keeping us on this side for the time being. But as you look at the lake, that surf, it is being kicked right up and over onto Lakeshore Drive. And as you look at the street itself, there is a little bit of storm surge and some coastal flooding. That is what we have been watching for all day here in this part of Louisiana.
2: President Trump attended the dignified transfer at Dover Air Base today in Delaware for the four U.S. service members killed in the Middle East this week. Hostilities between the U.S. and Iran intensifying for a second week. In California, it's day two of a preliminary hearing for David Burke, the singer known as David, accused of murdering a teen last year. He denies the allegations. This is ABC News.
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Their signature pie is made with pepperoni, sausage, ground beef, mushrooms, mixed onions, green peppers, black olives, cheddar, along with whole milk mozzarella and traditional red sauce. It happens right there at Papa Murphy's, located at 2119 Amherst Avenue, right here in Butte. And that is taking a look at what's for dinner right here on your hometown station, Copper 94.

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0: 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I'm Keith Valentine. Jason Bateman, well, he told a story of how he was arrested one time in Morocco. After all, the Arrested Development star reflected on that time from before he was sober when he got into trouble with the European country's police following a wild night out. He said, "I was arrested there, and he was way drunk and disorderly." And he also said, to add on to the whole thing of being tarnished as the actor he was also arrested in a leopard suit. Well, 3 months after Jelly Roll and Bunny XO announced their breakup, the Grammy winner's daughter, Bailey Ann, shared her thoughts on the reason for the separation. And she said, "You all have no idea. You guys may read the tabloids. You guys might read things on the internet. But I will tell you, it is a jaw-dropping experience, and everyone would just be able to just shut up for a minute and listen to what I have to say. Well, I'm not going to tell you anything, but I am going to tell you that no one was cheating, and it was just a separation that needed to happen, and it finally did. They got into an argument, and Jelly Roll said, hey, why not just go and divorce me? And she did, and he did, and that's where it all ended up. And she said, more to the story will continue if I allow it to happen. Ed Harris is not having the best time on Dutton Ranch. Harris plays Everett McKinney, a veterinarian and veteran on the Yellowstone spinoff, but wanted to leave the series because he felt he was being underused as being misled about the role. As he said, prior to signing on for it, he was talked quite a bit up about what the season was and what his character would portray. And he said, you know, I'm not really happy with the character I've been portraying, and he has signed on for season 2. So maybe there will be more to his character. And that is your entertainment news, a service of the Quarry Brewery, right here on your hometown station, Copper 94.

0: Your hometown station, Copper 94. The Butte Stuff the Bus raffle is taking place. All you have to do is drop off $50 to our studio, 660 Dewey Boulevard, to enter into the drawing. And you can also do it on Friday. Drop off that $50 and get into the drawing, as the first place winner will receive a Jim Miller custom welcome planner with solar lights. The second place winner will receive a Jim Miller custom bluebird house with extra goodies for the birds. You can do that, and the winners will be drawn out on the event of Friday. After the event does wrap up from 3 to 3:30 p.m., we'll be doing that drawing, and you could be walking away with some great prizes. All it costs you is $50 to enter into the raffle for Butte Stuff the Bus program.
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0: 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I got another Copper Flashback when you and I do return with a song from the year 1999. 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

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Their signature pie is made with pepperoni, sausage, ground beef, mushrooms, mixed onions, green peppers, black olives, cheddar, along with whole milk mozzarella and traditional red sauce. It happens right there at Papa Murphy's, located at 2119 Amherst Avenue, right here in Butte. And that is taking a look at what's for dinner right here on your hometown.

0: Hometown Station Copper 94, Keith Valentine hanging out with you on this Wednesday afternoon. We're going to check in with Morgan as he explains what's happening with our road conditions right here on your hometown station, a service of American Car Care and Lysak's Tire.
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3: Time for your afternoon road report right here in hometown stations. Well, you can expect some afternoon thunderstorms this evening until the early evening hours. Otherwise, let's jump into those road conditions. It does look like there's still some emergency road work being done on Montana Highway 2 just outside Whitehall, specifically on westbound lanes. Speed limit reduction to 35 and 10-ton weight limit, just so you are aware. Now, jumping up to I-90, does look like they have changed the majority of that road conditions, especially I-90 eastbound is only right around Whitehall from 245 to the top of Cardwell Hill, right around 262, meeting crossovers, so keep that in mind. Top of the pass, the rest areas are still closed. Burlington Street, the bridge work is still being done, so that is affecting meeting crossovers and reduced speed limits there on I-90. Centennial Avenue, road work is still being done then on the home streets of Butte. It says Montana Highway 2, but really Harrison Avenue does have some lane closures there. You can expect until the 24th, which is Friday. Now jumping down to I-15, still working on the bridge deck there on I-15 northbound, just outside the divide. Does look like Montana Highway 91 still close through traffic due to a bridge being out, then intermittent lane and shoulder closures from Dillon all the way through the Idaho border. That's been our afternoon road report. Check 511MT.net for most up-to-date road conditions. 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
1: ABC News, I'm Michelle Franzen. Tropical Storm Bertha making landfall in St. Bernard Parish, east of New Orleans in Louisiana. Governor Jeff Landry says it is a welcome break.
2: The storm is likely not to produce the type of rainfall or wind event that it could have.
1: The storm is losing some steam. Officials say residents, though, should remain vigilant and that the storm could troll the coastline with heavy rain, severe flooding, and damaging winds as it moves toward Texas in the coming days. In Delaware, President Trump and top military leaders gathered for the dignified transfer at Dover Air Base today for the four U.S. service members killed in the Middle East. Three of those service members have been identified. One has not yet been positively identified. ID'd. Fast food chain Chick-fil-A says the recent cyber attack in June likely exposed personal information of its loyalty account holders. The data includes names, email, and phone information in the last four digits of some credit cards. The company says it took immediate security measures. This is ABC News.
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7: 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I'm Keith Valentine. A Gallatin County jury convicted Shane Timmons of aggravated sexual intercourse without consent and tampering with physical evidence on Friday following a five-day trial. District Court Judge Andrew Bruner presided over the case. KXLF did report that the conviction stems from an incident on August 1st of 2025 in West Yellowstone. Prosecutors presented evidence showing Timmons used force during the attack, choking the victim, and the state also showed Timmons attempted to conceal messages he had sent to the victims, messages in which he admitted to committing the sexual acts. Gallatin County Attorney Audrey Cromwell said the verdict holds Timmons accountable. Cromwell commended the victim for showing tremendous courage, saying it took bravery to come forward and testify during the difficult process. She also thanked the professionals who helped achieve justice, including the West Yellowstone Police Department, the Gallatin County Sheriff's Office, and medical personnel at Bozeman Health. Many in Montana carry bear spray as a safety measure while in the outdoors. One petition is seeking to make that a core requirement for both hunters and trappers in bear country. 19 organizations, along with nearly 50 other individuals, submitted a petition for what they call a new public safety rule for hunters and trappers. KPAX did report that groups say this would help prevent what they deem unnecessary grizzly bear deaths, and that is similar to wearing orange while hunting to prevent injuries and death. The petition will be reviewed by Montana Fish, Wildlife, and Parks, as well as Montana Fish Wildlife Commission. They should receive a reply about the proposed rules within 60 days. Your Copper News does continue on, but first let's hear from our sponsor of Doc Saloon right here on your hometown station.
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7: 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The award is given based on standards for person-centered care, prioritizing partnership and inclusion of the patients. NBC Montana did report that DLMC Plaintree Coordinator Laura Simpson notes this is the fourth certification level that facility has received, saying person-centered care had truly become a culture. The gold certification is effective until June of 2029. And that is your Copper News right here on your hometown station, Copper 94. I'm Keith Valentine. 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
4: 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Jumping into the local side of sports, just to talk about some football. High school football is that, as discussions regarding potential neutral site football state championship games have effectively been stalled. Late last year, select high school administrators, specifically in Class A and B, presented the idea of playing the football championship games as single neutral site. Discussions intensified at the MHSA annual meeting in January, but ultimately did not garner enough support from member schools across the state. Football state championship games will continue to be played at host sites. Class B, however, did make an adjustment to its football playoff schedule. Playoff games will now default to Friday nights instead of Saturday afternoons. I don't know how I feel about that. I played Class B football growing up. But most Class B playoffs games have been traditionally played at 1 p.m. New schedule places these games at 7 p.m. on Friday, unless both teams in specific matchup agree to schedule their games at a different time. Class AA has long played their games on Friday evenings. Class A has moved their games to Friday last year. The three qualifications are now scheduled to play their 2026 state championship on Friday, November 20th. 8 and 6-man championship games will play on Saturday, November 21st. Jumping to Legion Baseball's tournament in Butte starts tomorrow at 4 p.m. with your Butte Myers playing at 7 p.m. at 3 Legends Field against Helena. Go on up and support the boys. Also tomorrow will be your last chance to buy Butte Sports Hall of Fame tickets. You have to buy them before 4 p.m. at the Butte Civic Center. Your banquet will be 7 p.m. on Saturday. Back with the national side after this.

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1: On the national side of sports, we are going to start with the NBA. And unfortunately for those of us who like our professional basketball in Northwest United States, it sure does seem like Portland Blazers owner Tom Dundon is floating the idea of relocation. He's going through aggressive cost-cutting measures in the Northwest, which could be the only playoff team this year not to send their two-way players to away playoff games. And today, parting with longtime play-by-play announcer due to subprime offers from the franchise. Now he is embroiled in a standoff with the city over expensive renovations to the Moda Center, franchise city-owned home since its opening in 1995, ahead of the end of the Trailblazers' lease with the arena in 2030. The Oregon House of Representatives has voted to provide $365 million in taxpayer funds for the project, which has been previously estimated around $600 million. In addition, Portland Mayor Keith Wilson has pledged $120 million, and the county is expected to contribute as well. But Dundon and franchise ownership has resisted chipping in anything for the renovations. And now Blazers leadership is ripping apart the term sheet delivered by the city, with one unnamed team source telling The Athletic, "I think we are very, very far apart." According to the Oregonian, the terms include a 20-year requirement for the Trailblazers to play all home games at the Portland Arena, agreement for the arena to feature unionized jobs or to pay a living wage, an annual $3 million payment to divide between the county and Portland Public Schools. Well, speaking of stadiums, the Chiefs unveiled today their first renderings for their new stadium in Kansas that's scheduled to open for the NFL's 2031 season. One of the biggest aspects of the design from Mania, architect firm in Kansas City, Kansas, is that the $3 billion fully enclosed dome will feature a ceiling of translucent panels. In a statement released by the Chiefs club owner, Clark Hunt said the stadium will hold around 70,000 seats and be built with the intention of amplifying crowd noise. Hunt said that he and his family will commit to $1 billion in additional development. Jumping across the county and staying in the Kansas City with MLB, their shortstop, Bobby Witt of the Royals, is gone on injured list for the first time in his five-year career. This deals with lower back tightness. Witt was placed on 10-day injured reserve on Wednesday, retroactive to Tuesday. Witt, age 26, is batting .279 with 13 home runs, 39 RBIs, American League leading 30 steals, playing his third straight All-Star game earlier this month. And there was a score brought to you service by Mead Lumber here on Copper 94.

0: conversation, Copper 94. A big congratulations goes out to our latest Copper 94 winner, Miss Diana Walty, as she walks away with the $250 in copper cash. I almost forgot what I was doing right there. All right, anyway, you can stop by Mountain Hot Tub, Three Bears, Alaska, or Butte Auto Group. 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Drop off your name inside that box as you have the opportunity. Tomorrow afternoon, I'll be drawing out the name of the next Copper Toy Box winner, walking away with $250 in copper cash.
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0: Hometown Station Copper 94. Well, Butte Stuff the Bus raffle is taking place. 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
2: 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We're still operating out of our building that's next door. So yeah, the deals are hot over at Brett's RV and Marine, and there's a whole lot of activity on South Harrison. 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
0: 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It is now time to check in with Staff Meteorologist Jeff Womack as he explains what's happening with our weather for tonight and the remainder of the week. And that will be a service from the Columbus Plaza.
7: Well, we still got that monsoon tap to the south of us. What remains the question for tomorrow is how far north that is going to get. Will it be enough moisture by tomorrow afternoon to fuel some thunderstorms? It's kind of 50-50 at this point, to be honest with you. Going into Friday, we're going to dry out. Saturday, a little moisture comes in from the south, but I think we're going to be mainly partly cloudy here around our area. Sunday and Monday, the heat holds on. Now, a little cool front does come across the Pacific Northwest. The thing is, though, that's going to squeeze the high that's over us from this weekend even more, so I'm expecting hotter temperatures as we go Wednesday into Thursday of the next week. Those of you not fans of the heat, I know that is not what you wanted to hear. Hopefully we get a little bit of moisture in here tomorrow, though, to put down another rain coming in, because we have got the hot temperatures back yet again this weekend. Speaking of the monsoon push, now most of it's going to be across eastern Utah, Colorado, around eastern Wyoming. If you have travel plans that way, there'll be some storms around that vicinity. Meantime, around the west, things dry out and it'll be hot across the Four Corners and Central California and into the Northwest, with some more storms across parts of the Southeast. We'll take a look at our forecast details. Those are coming your way next.
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7: 55 overnight tonight in Anaconda. 90s returning as we get into Thursday. There'll be some clouds but smoke in there, so it'll kind of be a little hard to differentiate. Now, I'm expecting better air quality as we get into Friday. Hopefully, we'll have high temperatures in the low 90s. Up in the numbers for Saturday now. We're going to be at 95. And then for Sunday, we're to 90. Clouds slowly increase next week, and that could keep us in the upper 80s. Now, Wednesday, it looks like we're going to be even hotter and maybe even hotter behind that. So we're in for a dry stretch. Hopefully, Deer Lodge, we get some storms your way as we get into tomorrow. Thursday's highs in the upper 80s. Low 90s are right back with us, though, Friday. Then the heat puts on the full court press Saturday as we get to 95. Low 90s for us on Sunday. Monday, 88, 89. But I'm thinking we're right back in the 90s by midweek of next week. The real heat coming to us in Whitehall after a low tonight of 58. We'll be in the low 90s with maybe a chance of a spotty shower. Hoping we get that because we have got a couple of days of upper 90s with us and mid 90s going into Sunday and Monday next week. Here in the Mining City, it works out like this. Some areas of smoke tomorrow. Cloudy skies. Hopefully we get some showers in here to, well, give us a little bit of a wash cycle. Now, as we get into Friday, it's all about the sunshine. 91 before we're done. Low 90s this weekend. We'll be in the 90s again on Monday. A couple of clouds, hopefully, on Tuesday and Wednesday will keep us a little cooler in the upper 80s. But I think beyond Wednesday and going into late next week, we could be looking at another round of sizzling numbers. We'll keep you updated. I'm meteorologist Jeff Welbach. That's the KBOW. Copper 94 weather.

0: Join us as we raise money and donations of school supplies to create backpacks for kids in need when they head back to school. The event will run from 9 a.m. in the morning till 3 p.m. in the afternoon and feature a huge silent auction with items from over 20 generous Butte businesses. 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

Your hometown station, Copper 94, Keith Valentine hanging out with you on this Wednesday afternoon. And the 5th Annual Chloe Worrell Memorial Scholarship ATV Fun Run will be held on July 25th at 9 a.m. right there at the Red Lion parking lot in Georgetown Lake. And tickets are on sale for the raffle. They are $10 a piece or $50 for six, or you can get a book for $100.

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0: 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Oh, yes, it is the weekend. The artist, that is. We are still here on Wednesday, but those

0: Hometown Station, Copper 94. Oh, I'll be back with a Copper flashback from the year 1985.
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0: Your hometown flashback station, Copper 94. That's going to do it for me on this Wednesday afternoon. Scott is on his way in the studio. He's got you taken care of all the way up until the midnight hour, starting off with the classic hour of the soul hits right here on your hometown station, Copper 94. You have a fantastic rest of your Wednesday, and I'll talk to you again tomorrow afternoon before I take off on out of here. The year was 1985, and you know the saying, no, we do not need a DeLorean to hear this one. It is Mr. Bruce Springsteen with the

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1: It still should be taken seriously.
2: It doesn't take a major hurricane to do major damage in communities in Louisiana. So today's forecast is encouraging, but it doesn't mean that we should be complacent.
1: President Trump is at Dover Air Force Base to attend the dignified transfer of those four U.S. service members killed in the Middle East last week.
3: Oh, it's very, very tough to watch, to be honest with you. I think it's the toughest thing I do. If anything I do, all this stuff, but I think it's the toughest thing I do.
1: Trump also used the event to defend the war in Iran, claiming that all of the fallen soldiers had echoed his war claims. Right now, the U.S. military is launching its 12th straight night of attacks on Iranian targets. This is ABC News.
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